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0: 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Someone if you
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2: He's a ranch hand in a pinch, man. 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

picture, wondering who's gonna kiss who first. You know what I'm talking about. Hey baby, what you doing tonight? It's butterflies and Bud Lights under the stars and on the

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0: Wednesday morning, we're getting you in day three of WeFest to go see Brooks and Dunn. 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

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With the Kelly Jordan Show in the morning and Chris and Chelsea every afternoon. 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
7: 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Don't you work there? 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
7: All right. 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

0: I say we get her going.
1: Really?
0: What do you say?
1: Sure.
0: What say you, sir?
1: Say I can.
0: Man, I still love that song. What? Zach Top, South of Sanity.
1: That is a good
0: song. That just sounds like old school. Brooks and Dunn, kind of, to be honest with you, which we have tickets for today coming up at 8:15 this morning. So I like how they scheduled a meeting with you this morning at 8 a.m.
1: Bingo.
0: Like, does anybody know that we do a show?
1: What?
0: I don't think,
1: I don't think anyone's ever listened to our show.
0: Okay.
1: Isn't that usually how it works? Like, we didn't know the CEO listened to the show until the one day he texted in.
0: I got a call from a salesperson the other day, and they were like, oh, are you back from vacation? I was like, yeah, thanks for listening.
1: Yeah. They've been locked in.
0: Was here all morning doing an entire show.
1: Maybe that was the problem why the texting was so light.
0: That could be.
1: Who knows? Yeah, people thought we were still on vacation.
0: I'm sure it's over. The dream is over. Shut her down.
1: The fun lasted a little too long.
0: By the way, if you have a chance, go vote on St. Cloud, the Best of Central Minnesota.
1: Best of Central MN26.
0: I don't want you to look because you're just going to...
1: What am I going to do?
0: You're going to make me feel bad.
1: How am I going to make you feel bad?
0: Because that's what you do.
1: No, the only reason I made you feel bad is because the one year it was only your name on the
0: board. Well, it is again.
1: Is it really?
0: I don't do that. Like, I don't submit anything for this. Like, it's not my... Okay, across the hall. It's only Kat listed on there. It's not the name.
1: Well,
0: I don't even know. And it's like her Facebook name. I don't even know what...
1: What?
0: Yeah, it's really weird.
1: It's funny that I've been here for almost 13 total years.
0: Well, not here.
1: No, not here.
0: With the company you have.
1: With the company. I've been up here since for like 7, right?
0: Yeah.
1: I haven't had a single name on a nomination slip.
0: Okay, what do you want me to do about that?
2: Change it.
0: Sometimes you got to look at the facts, man. I did not submit anything for this.
1: Me either.
0: I didn't.
1: Well, congratulations on your upcoming nuptials.
0: Someone texted me yesterday and was like, hey, did you see this? And I was like, no, I did not. That's awesome. So
1: best of luck to you.
0: If you have a chance, go vote. That would be awesome. It would be like 5 years in a row if we win, which would be insane.
1: So, I'm trying. Oh, there we go. That's not you.
0: I don't even know. I'm on it right now.
1: I keep clicking the link to vote. And it keeps sending me to the main page.
0: Yeah, that's where I'm at, too.
1: How do we vote? We're trying to skim the system here.
0: It's going
1: to
0: be tough. Yeah, I didn't vote for myself yet, but will I? Oh, hell yeah.
1: Yeah, why wouldn't you?
0: I'm fixing to vote for myself, and I'm going to vote hard, too. I'm voting hard and fast.
1: Really?
0: Yeah, oh, yeah.
1: What are we under? Are you under entertainment?
0: We are under entertainment.
1: I had to change my thought, my tune there. I was like, oh, that's not right.
0: I'm sorry, dude.
1: It's fine.
0: I honest to God didn't even know that I was on there again.
1: You know what'd be really funny? If they were like, hey, do you have a speech? And you don't think.
0: Yeah.
1: You're just like, yeah, this has all been me. It's been a dream of mine.
0: So when you're on the best of, and it's cool. It's like best, fill in the blank, best restaurant, best everything in the St. Cloud area.
1: Right.
0: So there is a banquet that goes along with it. So I'm going to see if we win, can we go to the banquet?
1: They're going
0: to
1: be like, do you need a guest, Kelly?
0: Nope.
1: Solo. We have one seat for you. Well, what about, you know what, screw that guy. We don't care about him.
0: And I'd like to thank the one who's with me all the time,
1: my wife.
0: Jesus. Thank you, Jesus. All right, do you have sports?
1: Yeah, I mean, there's not much. It's brought to you by Trout Companies. They know water from the bottom to the tap. Minnesota Twins, they lost again yesterday by a score of 5-2. The Twins now fifth in the AL Central, which it's fine. Everything's fine, but...
0: I'm off the bandwagon. Yeah, that's it. I'm not a fan anymore.
1: Maybe that was the problem. Maybe you were just stuck on that bandwagon.
0: Could be.
1: We need you to get back off of it so we can get back in. 49-53. They square off against the Guardians again tonight. Currently on a 4-game losing streak, by the way, Minnesota Twins. First pitch set for 5:40. That's sports.
0: Well, yeah,
1: it was a light day.
0: Trout Company got what they paid for on that one.
1: Hey, well, they heard all that sweet best of talk, so clearly they've got something.
0: Hey, they know they're on a winning show.
1: Exactly. All thanks to Kelly Jordan. That's your sport.
0: Stop doing that. See, that's why I want to say. That's why I didn't want to say anything.
1: They know water from the bottom to the tap.
0: I know your skirt would blow up in your mouth, and I knew that's why I didn't want to say anything.
1: Oh shoot!
0: Now I screwed us on time here. Sorry about that.
1: Do we get to ramble now for 3 minutes?
0: We're going to have to ramble for 3 minutes now.
1: Really?
0: I screwed us. Well, let me do weather real quick because you can't get this kind of information on your phone.
1: You're right. You can't.
0: You got to tune in for that one.
1: Mm-hmm.
0: 75. Oh, man. It was almost chilly out this morning.
1: I wore a sweatshirt.
0: I needed a light jacket this morning.
1: Mm.
0: 75 for the high today. It's only 51 right now, it says here. Felt a little warmer than that, but hey, I don't know. It's kind of nice to cool off just a smidge after the past few weeks that we've had. 79 tomorrow, 77 on Friday. Saturday, 88 and sunny, baby. Sunday's going to be hot as hell. 90 back to 92 again.
1: We got to stop talking on the radio about how nobody listens to our show. I got a text from our sales manager. I'm listening.
0: Our sales manager? Yeah.
1: And she set the meeting at 8.
0: Jackie?
1: Yeah. Well, don't say it right, dude. We're already halfway to getting fired.
0: Why?
1: Because we keep telling people we don't listen and we're not any good at our show.
0: Well, no, I mean,
1: well, you are.
0: She's an absolute dude. That's enough. That's enough. I'm not doing this with you. Not today.
1: Oh, 5, 6 o'clock. Can I start?
0: No, 10:30. When you have your own little midday show there, you can go get that midday show
1: it's
0: on
1: even,
0: the best.
1: It's even better because it starts at 10. You don't even have the right.
0: Well, I don't get to the car till 10:30. So I assume 10:30 was your first break.
1: Well, and then you put on your favorite podcast when you get in there.
0: Yeah, and it certainly ain't this one.
1: Yeah, I get you that. I get you that, brother.
0: Oh, for Pete's sake. I listen to a better morning show usually on the way home.
1: Most of the time.
0: And steal all their ideas and just regurgitate them here. Dude, that's how radio works, bro.
1: If you haven't heard it once, you'll hear it again. Yeah. Whatever the saying is.
0: The saying is, if you hear it, if you stole it, it's been stolen twice.
1: Dude, I don't think we can we vote. I think this thing's still broken.
0: Maybe because it knows that we're affiliated with the show.
1: You think that's why?
0: Yeah, but if you can go vote Best of Central Minnesota, it'd be cool to win. You
1: it
0: know,
1: would be.
0: It'd be nice.
1: It keeps taking me to the main page. I don't think it wants us to vote.
0: Maybe voting is closed. Maybe it was a one-day grand opening, grand closing. It might have just been that.
1: They tried their hardest.
0: Yeah. And we'll see what happens. But hey, if we do win, I want to go to the banquet. You and I want to go to the banquet.
1: All right. There is a banquet?
0: Yeah. We're going to have to get the company to pay for it, though, because I can't afford it.
1: The bosses are listening right now, so can you?
0: Jackie,
1: you want to pay for that ticket?
0: Any way we can get that sponsored?
1: Yeah, pay for two tickets?
0: We're going to the banquet brought to you by the law offices of Bradshaw & Bryant. They're always down to sponsor something.
1: Come on, please.
0: All right, we got 10 seconds here. Then we're going to get the real show going.
1: Oh, yeah, this is where we got to lock
0: in.
1: That's right.
0: This is just, you know, this is brain fog. That's all this is.
1: This is just us not being able to do math.
0: Stand by.
2: Get up. It's the Kelly Jordan Show.
3: Heck yeah. All right. Put on a
0: show. Shorty, yeah.
1: Yeah.
0: Let's do this thing with that uptown swing. Brian Riley is in the building.
1: What up?
0: I saw him.
1: Hi, Kelly. How are you?
0: I'm trying to read on the... By the way, I'm writing Brian on the best of. Yeah, that's fine, guys. I don't care. Everyone tries to hurt my feelings. I'm so sick of it. I'm so freaking sick of it.
1: Are you good today?
0: I was fine.
1: I think we're fine.
0: I shouldn't have brought up the best of. I shouldn't have brought it up.
1: No, it's fine.
0: I'm fine today.
1: The thing is, I don't actually care. It's
0: I know.
1: It's more funny the fact that you care more about it like that
0: you
1: than
0: know
1: I
0: what?
1: Do.
0: Forget it.
1: Yeah. Crack open that White Claw. 6 o'clock in the morning. Let it rip.
0: Dude, I think I've left the White Claw train.
1: You're off the
0: you
1: wagon,
0: and I were
1: huh?
0: talking about this yesterday.
1: Yeah, we were.
0: So I had a few drinks on Monday night because I was at this wedding vendor event.
1: Absolutely.
0: And I didn't drink any White Claws. And I felt fine the next day. Because I didn't drink a lot. I had like 3 drinks in total.
1: Right.
0: But if I had 3 White Claws, I can feel it the next day.
1: Yeah, you kind of feel it on your tummy.
0: I don't know if it's that malt liquor or what it is.
1: I think it is. And like the amount of carbonation that goes into
0: that
1: it
0: could be.
1: And all that.
0: I was like, whoa, I actually don't feel bad today. I was tired because I got 3 hours of sleep. But
1: yeah.
0: Other than that, I felt fine.
1: Are you rip-roaring again today? Did you get a good night's sleep yesterday?
0: Got a great night's sleep and a 2-hour nap.
1: Really?
0: Yeah, dude, I went home, gave my wife a hug, said, I'm crashing out for a while. You go do what you got
1: to
0: do.
1: And that's the impossible thing, too, to take a nap and then still be able to go to bed at night and not be wide awake.
0: I'm so sleep-deprived. I was watching this video about what happens when you're super sleep-deprived.
1: Yep.
0: And one of the things is you start dreaming that second you fall asleep because your body just needs it so bad.
1: Man.
0: And a lot of times you have horrifying dreams because they're so vivid. And that is 100% me.
1: You have just a terrifying dream?
0: I don't remember what it was. And if I did, I wouldn't say because who wants to hear about someone's dream? But
1: okay.
0: I was out cold.
1: Sweating. Terrifying.
0: But here we are today doing this, and we're going to get through her one step at a time.
1: Yeah. Did you do anything exciting yesterday outside of sleep?
0: I did not, dude. I went to a marching band meeting for my children.
1: Ooh.
0: I am on the props committee, so, you know, I'm just like everybody else.
1: You're not the king of props?
0: Just like everybody else.
1: They're not making you in charge of that thing.
0: They are not.
1: Did you get, was there a vote for that?
0: No, I didn't say a word.
1: Kelly, I need you to do this. Okay.
0: I did not say a word. I was just in there just because my wife made me go, and it's marching band season, and
1: the season's here.
0: That's how we do it.
1: Nice.
0: Right, that's it. What about you? What'd you do?
1: I changed the parking lights on my headlights of my truck.
0: Oh, yesterday. Nicely done. Wait, you got your truck back?
1: Yeah. What? Yeah, I got it back.
0: I was probably gone when you got it back.
1: Were you gone?
0: I think so.
1: Yeah, I got my truck back.
0: Hey!
1: Surprise! Hey! I figured Victory. You saw it yesterday when you left work.
0: I wasn't paying attention.
1: Or Monday when you left work as well. But so I've had parking lights out on my front driver's side for, I don't know, a few months.
0: Yeah.
1: And I'm like, oh, I'll go grab some bulbs, reach down in there, turn the knob.
0: Click, click.
1: Why don't they make things on vehicles easy to access?
0: That's a great question.
1: Like, easily accessible.
0: My running lights, like the little yellow ones
1: That's the ones I changed.
0: I don't even know how to get. I tried to get to them, and I don't know how.
1: So yesterday, I went to O'Reilly's, picked up some bulbs, and I'm like, all right, this is a $13 fix, yeah. Right? Pop the hood up, look down, and I'm like, okay, well, I can't do it. I go on the YouTubes, and I look to see how to do it, because that's how you fix things nowadays. You go on YouTube. Well, they're like, oh, you unscrew a couple of things. You pull the grill right off.
0: Hook around.
1: Works great. It took me 4 hours.
0: Good Lord.
1: And it's not like, here's the other thing. I'm not saying I'm mechanically declined by Jay. Also, I think it was less more like an hour and a half, maybe two. Okay. It felt like four.
0: 4 hours did seem a bit extreme.
1: But the thing is, the way I had to do it was stupid. So you take off the plastic thing inside, and then you get the grill loose, right?
0: Mm-hmm.
1: Well, there's 4 bolts that you got to go underneath the truck to loosen up in order to take the grill off. So basically, I had to take off my whole front end, and I'm just laying it out on my lawn like a homeless person.
0: Yeah, that's always a good look.
1: All to take out 3 bolts for a headlight to swap 2 bulbs.
0: I know.
1: And put it all back together.
0: It seems like they could have planned that better.
1: Who's putting screws behind things? I'm like underneath with a ratchet. My knuckles are just tore up today.
0: I used to think, and maybe there's a mechanic listening
1: who, definitely
0: can,
1: is.
0: Who can chime in on this, that they do that so that you'll go in to get it done.
1: There has to be.
0: Would you ever do that again yourself?
1: Well, now that I know how to do it, yeah.
0: Okay, okay.
1: Like, now that I know how to take off, like, the next time I need to change out the radiator, or if, like, I could probably do that now because I know how to take the front end of my truck off because right. I had to change out 2 light bulbs.
0: Yeah.
1: And I was so mad.
0: I used to have, I had a 2011 Chevy Silverado, and it was known for the headlight going out. There was something wrong with the headlight harness or whatever. Yeah. And that one took me forever to figure out how to just change a headlight bulb. Then once I did, I could do it pretty quickly after that.
1: But right.
0: Again, I had to go to the internet.
1: Figure
0: it
1: out.
0: And beg for help.
1: And of course, it took the longest time. But I will say, I felt kind of manly afterwards.
0: Oh, you always do.
1: Not because I swapped headlight bulbs or anything like that, but I had all the dirt and the grime from being underneath it and just ratcheting it away.
0: Yeah, wrenching on it.
1: I kind of looked like Zoolander when he was mining coal. Yeah, he had the dirt on his face.
4: I got the black lung pop.
1: Right. I looked real hardcore, and that if someone was going to ask me what I did, I was going to tell them I changed something important on the car and not the headlight. And they'd be like, why'd you get so dirty changing a light bulb?
0: I think doing manly things gives us a shot of testosterone.
1: It does.
0: And so you feel real. I could change my furnace filter, and I feel like, yeah, hell yeah.
1: Name somebody else that can do that.
0: There's that HVAC school coming into play right there.
1: Excuse me, ladies. I'm out here doing things.
0: When I did, I did one side of the brakes on my old Tiguan, and then I busted a bolt on the other side, and I did call in the professionals.
1: Right.
0: Dude, when I did one side of brakes on that, because I had to buy special tools because it was a Volkswagen.
1: Yep.
0: And it was all rusty, and it was hot, and you had this all kinds of extra stuff, right? Yeah. And when I did that one side, I was like, oh, hell yeah. That took me about 3 days. I'm not even joking.
1: To do all of them?
0: To do one side. Because I couldn't get the bolts out because they were so rusty.
1: Yeah.
0: But I also didn't want to just leave my car there with one tire on because I didn't want to be that house.
1: That is also very true.
0: So every day I would put the tire back on, you know, have to take it back off again. Because I was like, what if my daughter gets dropped off by her friends and we're the house with a car jacked up and a tire missing?
1: Can't be doing that.
0: In the driveway.
1: Yeah, you can't be doing
0: that. No offense to anybody who has that going on right now.
1: My parents.
0: I was just trying not to do that.
1: You didn't want
0: to
1: be that.
0: Because I was, my dad was that guy.
1: You're trying to be better than what you were as a child.
0: Yes, always. One step ahead.
1: I get it.
0: Just one step ahead.
1: Yeah, because I did the front end brake job on my truck before I brought it into the shop.
0: Yeah.
1: And so I had, the thing is, I don't have actual car jacks, like jack stands.
0: Oh, geez.
1: So I have a bunch of pavers just laying around my house.
0: Okay.
1: So nothing more. You want to talk ghetto.
0: Dude, that seems more safe to me, to be honest with you.
1: Putting them on pavers?
0: Jack stands make me nervous.
1: I don't know exactly how jack stands do or do not work, But I know that if I take off a wheel, there's definitely pavers underneath my truck.
0: I don't think that's
1: there.
0: Hood at all, dude. I think you got it right.
1: Until you come over there and look at it, I look like I'm in Compton, like somebody is trying to steal my tires.
0: I would feel way more safe underneath a car with jacked up by pavers than I would with jack stands. I don't trust jack stands. I have a couple from when I did some work on my Fiesta.
1: Yeah.
0: And I was like, golly, I don't want to crawl underneath this thing. Because if the Fiesta comes down, I'm dead.
1: Oh,
0: I think
1: yeah,
0: it's about 13 half of millimeters off the ground.
1: Excuse me? Is that right. Was that a real number?
0: That is 100% real.
1: You talking from a walkie-talkie?
0: It's very, very low. So I don't know. Maybe jack stands are safe. I just don't trust them.
1: I don't either.
0: And plus, I bought cheap ones from Walmart, which when you think about your safety, you probably don't want to cheap out on it. That's what I'm saying. I'd rather have a few pavers jammed under, maybe a couple cinder blocks underneath
1: there.
0: Yeah,
1: a little bit of this, a little bit of that.
0: Now, that would look trashy if my daughter's friends pull up. I got a car jacked up on a cinder block with a wheel missing.
1: Yeah, but you're proud of yourself for doing it yourself, you know?
0: Oh, my poor children. My poor children.
1: Ah, that's all right.
0: That's all good. Well, anything else we got to cover here today? I don't think so. No text coming in, which always feels great.
1: Yeah.
0: That always feels good.
1: I would say the texting line is broken, but we did text earlier.
0: We got two texts, so we know it's working.
1: Yep.
0: Oh, well.
1: Vote for us. Best of Central Minnesota.
0: That's right. Write in, Brian.
1: Please don't.
0: No. If I win, I'm going to say, oh, you got the name wrong.
1: No, you're not.
0: It's Brian Riley.
1: No, you're not.
0: Yes, I am. I'm tired of it. I've had it.
1: Look, I was just
0: telling, can't do this with you anymore.
1: I told somebody in a meeting yesterday, I've been trying to fly under the radar for the longest time, but my name keeps popping up around here, and I don't like it.
0: Yeah, it does.
1: We got to knock this off.
0: It does, man. They want you to do things around here.
1: Yeah, why? I haven't done things since I moved up here.
0: That's why. Like, hey, why do we pay him again?
1: Yeah, we should probably get this guy to do things.
0: It was on this day, Brian, back in 1991.
5: A gruesome story leads off our newscast.
6: Milwaukee police found body parts in a north side apartment, and now they wonder if they've uncovered some kind of death factory.
0: Jeffrey Dahmer was arrested in Milwaukee on this day in 1991.
1: Have you ever heard this? I don't know if it's true or not, but there's a comedian, Brittany Schmidt.
0: Okay.
1: She does a joke about how her dad got hit on by Jeffrey Dahmer and punched him in the throat.
0: I've never heard that before.
1: Yeah, look it up. You can't really tell the joke on air.
0: I would imagine.
1: But more or less, the moral of the story is he got hit on, punched this guy in the throat because he was like, no, we're not doing this here.
0: Yeah.
1: The next week, Jeffrey Dahmer was on TV and his buddy was like, hey, isn't that the guy that was hitting on you at the bar? He's like, yeah, it was. So
0: that was one Netflix show that everybody was watching and I wanted to try and watch it and I couldn't.
1: Dude, it's creepy.
0: It was so, like, I felt just, ugh, I felt icky watching it.
1: They did it right, though.
0: Right. Well, yeah. Hell yeah.
1: Like, if you're going to be creeped out by the show.
0: What do they call that? A visceral reaction? Like, when you're having a physical reaction to something you're watching, it's like they nailed it. But I watched one episode. I felt disgusting afterwards. And I was like, yeah, I'm gonna tap out on this.
1: I get that.
0: I don't need it.
1: I don't need it
0: in my life. Brian Riley, music history was made in country music on this day in 1995. Shania Twain had her first number one hit with Any Man of Mine top the Billboard country music chart. Still will pack a dance floor at a wedding.
1: Don't matter. Anywhere there's dancing.
0: Men and women, too.
1: Yeah.
0: Men and women out there just having the time of their lives.
1: Anywhere there is music and dancing to be had and this song comes on.
0: I think it was 1995 when I got her autograph at the Mall of America.
1: Ooh.
0: And I just had never in my life seen a more beautiful person. I can't even explain it. She had like an aura, dude. Like, it was insane. Like, and you know, she was still an up and coming artist at the time back in 1995.
1: Right.
0: And that was just bonkers. Oh, what could have been? and then, oh shoot, I forgot to grab audio for this because I got distracted this morning because it was a year ago. Hold on, we got to give this the proper song here. Just give me 1 second.
1: Okay.
0: Oh my God, we have so many. Mm. All right, just Brian. So, we
1: got some texts that are rolling in. By the way,
0: we do.
1: Jesse saying we don't text when we are listening to your stories.
0: Ah, okay.
1: That's why they weren't texting.
0: Please do.
1: Yeah, we actually appreciate it. Jason said we're all just super interested in your mechanical skills.
0: Ah, yeah,
1: or lack thereof.
0: Brian Riley,
1: or lack thereof, depending on who you ask.
0: All right, I got it. Here we go. It was on this day back in 2025, just 1 year ago today, Brian.
7: All aboard!
0: We talked about yesterday the most iconic openings to songs. Tell me this isn't one of them.
1: It's got
0: to
1: be in the top 10. Ooh. That part's my favorite.
0: Yeah. I like that instrument. What do they call that?
1: The smacker thing.
0: Smacker clacker?
1: The smacker clacker.
0: Ozzy Osbourne died on this day just a year ago.
1: I know. We were talking about that yesterday and how it seems as though it's only been like 4 months.
0: Well, we got another celebrity death coming up this week. And that one hit me harder than Ozzy Osbourne.
1: Really?
0: Yeah. Hulk Hogan is on Friday.
1: Yeah, I remember getting a text because we were talking about the threes.
0: Right, yeah.
1: And like bad things come in threes. And then I remember getting like 30 texts because I think somebody else died on the 23rd.
0: Possibly.
1: And then the 24th came rolling around and we were like, what is happening?
0: Well, my thought always is if you wait long enough, of course three celebrities are going to die. You know what I mean?
1: Like, we're just playing the odds game at this point.
0: 6 months later.
1: Yeah, we play the odds.
0: But yeah, Hulk Hogan got me way harder because I was just a kid when he was, you know, when he was coming up and
1: you were eating your vitamins and saying your prayers.
0: My prayers. And but I watched the documentary on him and Hulk Hogan, absolute hero of the world.
1: Terry Bollea.
0: Or Bollea, whatever.
1: Don't matter.
0: Wasn't the best guy. Was not the best guy.
1: Might have been a tougher run.
0: But anyway. And I got a couple of birthdays for you real quick here, Brian.
1: Come on.
0: Celebrating a birthday today. I just absolutely adore her. I love you like a love song, baby. I love you like great singer. Even better actress, I think. Selena Gomez.
1: What has she been in? That
0: she's in that Only Murderers in the Building.
1: Okay.
0: And so I watched a few episodes because I love Steve Martin. I'm like, my goodness, she can act.
1: You haven't seen any of those episodes?
0: I've seen a few of them, but I watched a few just because I like Steve Martin. But
1: that's actually a really good show just in general.
0: I kind of just fall off of things. Like, I just don't.
1: You're not locked in all the
0: time. I just don't care enough.
1: That's fair enough.
0: But how old is Selena?
1: Selena, I think she's my age, actually. I think she's 34. Because I think growing up, I looked her up on the Wikipedia.
0: Yeah.
1: And I saw that our birthdays were near each other and we were the same age. And I thought, you know.
0: I should write her a letter. A couple of
1: Mexicans getting together. I feel like it's a common thing.
0: You could get to 75%. Your children would be 75%.
1: Yep. Still have yet to meet her. So those dreams were
0: She was at some award show the other day. I was like, she is just stunning. I don't know any other word to describe her.
1: Yeah.
0: Also celebrating a birthday today.
7: I'm only telling you about the strip club because if I talk about it in my act, it's a write-off. I went to this place. I just want to get my 90 grand back.
0: David Spade is celebrating a birthday today.
1: David Spade.
0: Man, him and Dana Carvey have a hilarious podcast.
1: I would say 63.
0: Oh, you're close. He is the ripe old age of 62 today.
1: Okay. I'm in on that.
0: Listening to him and Dana Carvey talk is just so. I love hearing behind the scenes stories from Saturday Night Live, like back in the day, like when Bill Hader talks about the behind the scenes at Saturday Night Live.
1: Yeah,
0: because I love Bill Hader.
1: Is that what the podcast is? Is like all behind the scenes of?
0: No, it's a lot of. They talk about current events, you know.
1: Okay,
0: and they like, and they're both so funny at being. David Spade is so snarky.
1: Right.
0: And Dana Carvey comes off as such a nice guy. I don't know, dude.
1: A little bit of this, a little bit of that.
0: Yeah. If you're in a, you know, if you're looking for a new podcast, I have no idea what it's called. I've only seen a bunch of clips of it.
1: Well, we can Google it.
0: Yeah. That's fine. That's fine. All right. Anything else we need to cover, Brian? Brian?
1: Just call me your wife's name?
0: I accidentally did. Well, it's so close. And you're both Mexican. What do you want from me?
1: I'm a little bit lighter.
0: A lot lighter.
1: Yeah, a lot lighter.
0: It's summertime. My wife is in her dark phase right now. She's the dark side of the moon right now.
1: What a start to the day.
0: Yeah.
1: You know?
0: I like it, though, because I'm ready to have some fun today. We got Brooks and Dunn tickets that we're giving away at 8:15 this morning. That's for WeFest. And because we've switched up artists now, Brian, are you ready for... We can't call it the last two seconds, because sometimes I have to play you a little bit more than that. But it's where I play you the last few seconds of a song.
1: Well, there you go. Last few seconds. There you go.
0: Boom. We did it. I play you the last few seconds of a song. You got to identify what it is, and we get somebody on the phone who has to guess whether you get it right or wrong.
1: Got it.
0: And this will be all Brooks and Dunn songs, which I'm assuming you know a lot of them.
1: I know. I really don't.
0: Okay. Well, this might be harder. I know one you're going to nail right away.
1: Off the rip.
0: There's a little cheat code for you if you're still listening at 8:15.
1: Mm.
0: You'll probably get that one. And then... we got other stuff going on today, too. We're going to... Oh, birthday. Are we going to play birthday golf?
1: Okay.
0: We'll play birthday golf today. And then we'll also talk about what could your what could you do back when you were a kid that kids could never do today.
1: How are we more of a mess today than yesterday?
0: That's a great question.
1: And we actually slept last night.
0: That's a great. I'm ready to have some fun though. You ready?
1: Let's lock it down.
0: All right. Most stream clip from the podcast coming up next.
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9: 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Wake
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1: All right. The Kelly Jordan Show is brought to you by our good friends over there at C&D Granite, who are actually going to put a new vanity in my bathroom soon, which I am so excited about because we have gross old like tile that's just nasty with horrible grout. So I cannot wait till C&D Granite comes out and puts in that new bathroom vanity for me. Super excited in our house. But we got bigger fish to fry right now because at 8:15 this morning, we are giving away tickets for you to go see Brooks and Dunn at WeFest. Now, this is also a spot on our fun bus, and this is for Saturday, and it's brought to you by Channel Marine and Sports. And what we do is we meet, we get on the bus, we drive up to WeFest, we drink the whole way there. We get to WeFest, we usually got food for you backstage. We have a nice little lounge area for you to hang out in if you just got to get out of the crowd sometime and just want to chill. We usually have some drinks back there, and then we jump on the bus after the last show and we head on home. We all take a nice little nap on the bus, and it's one of my favorite things. I look forward to it all year long. So be listening at 8:15. We got your tickets to go see Brooks and Dunn. We're going to play the last few seconds where Brian Riley has to identify the last few seconds of a song. And we're going to do Brooks and Dunn songs today. So he's usually really good at this game. Brian Riley usually crushes this game. So we'll see how he does on that. But Brooks and Dunn tickets and a spot on our fun bus brought to you by Channel Marine and Sports. This is the Kelly Jordan Show on Wild Country 99, brought to you by C&D Granite. In today's Laughter at 20 After, comedian Pete Lee talks about getting in a tussle with a motion sensor sink.
8: I got into a tussle with a motion sensor sink. Isn't that the worst technology? Because I'm just standing there waving my hand. Like, how pale am I? This thing's looking at my hand like, nah, that's just more sink. I'm standing there waving my hand. It's giving me no water, but for some reason, motion sensor hand foam is like, eerie, eerie. I'm here for you, buddy. Eerie, eerie. I'm like, I can't use you yet. Because I don't have water from your friend. Eerie. I'm like, oh, paper towels are like, nom, nom, nom, nom.
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0: The most streamed clip from the podcast yesterday was when we played a round of The Feud. Jennifer Levens from our newsroom came in, and we had a good time, and you must have liked it too, because it was our most streamed clip from a podcast that gets posted every day right after the show.
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0: Jennifer Levens now joins us with a look at your... Nope, that's not it. We're not doing news right now.
2: Come on,
0: man. We're doing a round of The Feud. That's why Jen is here. I get confused.
2: Hey, this is about the time I said it was going to start kicking in.
0: The crash is going to be spectacular.
2: The crash is happening.
0: Anyway, Jen, do you have a question for us in a round of The Feud today?
3: I do.
0: All right, what is it?
3: Today is National Junk Food Day.
0: Oh, snap.
3: We asked 100 people, top six answers on the board. Name a kind of junk food you could never give up.
0: Oh, Brian's going to destroy me.
2: I'm going to hammer this home. Yeah. This is so easy.
0: This is right up his alley. All right.
2: We're going to fail right away.
0: That's what we have up today in this round of The Feud. I believe I lost last week, so I'll go first.
2: Lead the way.
0: I'm going to say, now this could be sweets or salty, right?
3: Yes,
0: sweet or savory.
3: Junk food.
0: I think for me, a junk food I can never give up would be potato chips. Mm. Are potato chips on there, Jen?
3: Show me chips.
0: Yeah, all right.
3: Number one answer. So potato,
0: really?
3: Tortilla.
0: Oh, dang.
3: Yes.
0: And I just like basic ass chips too. Like, I don't need them with ruffles. I don't need them with ridges. All I need is just plain old chips.
2: Do you just want plain salt?
0: Lay's plain.
2: Says a lot about you.
0: No dip, no nothing.
2: Yeah, again, it says a lot about you. I understand that.
0: Tell me what it says about me.
2: Well, we'll talk about that off.
0: That I'm a simple man.
2: All right, Jen. So we're talking junk foods, right?
3: We are talking junk food.
2: I mean, let's be honest here.
0: Here we go.
2: This has to be. I'm shocked this isn't number one.
0: The kid.
2: Ice cream.
0: I was going to say that next.
3: Show me ice cream.
2: Yeah, I mean, come on now.
0: That's my absolute favorite sweet of all time.
2: It's so good.
0: Yeah.
3: Right? Somebody said there's always room for ice cream because it fills in the cracks.
0: It does.
2: There you go.
3: Someone else said, I feel that both is true physically and emotionally.
0: Yeah. Phil McCracken.
2: I want. Okay.
3: Oh, come on.
0: What kind of day are we having? I don't know, dude. I'm sorry. I'm having fun. Let's get serious.
2: Oh, yeah, my bad. I forgot we're a serious morning show.
0: That's right. That's more music.
2: Yeah.
0: Let's hurry this up so we can get back to the music.
2: God dang it.
0: Hey, you're up, by the way.
2: I am.
0: Yeah. I'm just sitting here.
2: The crash is spectacular, we say.
0: All right. I didn't get home until 11 o'clock last night, Jen, so I'm a little sleepy.
2: I think we're running on a combined 5.5 hours
0: of sleep. Yeah, that's good.
3: Oh, great. I woke up 3 times last night, so I'm over tired squirrely, too. Yay!
2: This really is a loose cannon morning show.
0: I got the next one, though, I think.
2: Okay.
0: Sometimes it's fun to put these in your ice cream if they're nice and hot. Cookies? Jen, are cookies on there?
3: Show me cookies!
0: Yeah.
2: That's crazy.
3: Yeah, so baked goods. So cookies,
0: man.
3: Cakes, etc.
0: Is there a name for that when you get a hot cookie with ice cream on it? Like, is that
2: not a la mode?
0: Is that cookie a la mode?
3: I would call it cookie a la mode.
2: Is that a la mode?
0: Man, my mouth is watering right now. That's my favorite. A hot chocolate chip cookie with a dollop of ice cream on it.
2: What kind of ice cream? Probably vanilla.
0: Huh? Yes,
2: probably vanilla ice cream, too.
0: Just vanilla, yeah.
2: I have a feeling. I had the instincts there.
0: Plain as possible. Yep. I don't want too much flavor.
2: Yeah, don't get too excited. All right, what's the question again, Jen, just in case?
3: Okay, so today is National Junk Food Day. We asked 100 people, top 6 answers on the board. Name a kind of junk food you could never give up. So we have chips. Now that encompasses potato, tortilla, etc.
2: Yep.
3: Ice cream.
2: Yep.
3: And then we had cookies, so that also encompasses all baked goods. So cookies, cakes, etc.
0: Okay.
2: Now, is this going to be too broad of an answer if I just say candy? Right. I'm going to say candy.
0: Is candy on there, Jen?
3: Show me candy!
2: Yeah, I mean,
0: right.
2: number one road trip snack is candy.
0: Boy, a snack that you could never give up.
2: Come on,
0: or
2: man.
0: Junk food that you could never
2: junk
0: give
2: food.
0: Up.
3: Yep.
0: Because I was going to say candy bars.
2: Yeah,
3: so chocolate / candy.
0: Okay,
3: yeah.
0: All off the board now.
3: Okay, we got 2 left.
0: Okay.
3: No
0: oh, strikes. Shoot. But I'm running low now. I'm just trying to think, what is some junk food we're going to... Jen is, is jerky on there? Is jerky on there, Jen?
3: Show me jerky!
2: Really?
0: Yeah.
2: Jerky. Isn't that healthy?
3: Sorry.
0: I don't know.
3: I mean, Livia said, you know, that it's a good snack.
0: They
3: because
0: did.
3: It's protein.
0: Yeah. I'm out of answers, though.
2: I don't know why I'm even making fun of you, because I think I'm out of answers, too.
0: Well, it's just fun to make fun of me.
2: Yeah, it's an easy target. If I were to guess on any of them for junk food, would popcorn be on the list? Like movie theater popcorn
0: no
2: with all
0: way.
2: The butter and all that?
3: Show me popcorn!
0: Yeah,
2: I didn't think so either.
0: Oh, this isn't a food, but I wonder if it's on there. Well, I'm just going to go for it. What do I got to lose? Except for the entire
2: game.
0: Right.
2: You're right.
0: Jen, I'm going to guess, is soda on there? Sody pop.
3: Show me sody pop.
0: Really?
3: Ah.
2: That actually surprises me. I thought I was going to lose.
0: Yeah, so did I.
2: That's a great guess, Kelly. I'm not even being facetious.
0: Well, I'm plumb out of answers.
2: So am I. Plum, is that on the list?
3: Plum's not on the list.
0: Plums are delicious.
3: Plums are delicious.
2: What other junk foods are there? If they're all categorized.
0: Here we go.
3: Today is National Junk Food Day. We asked 100 people, top 6 answers on the board. Name a kind of junk food you could never give up. Chips, candy, ice cream, pizza.
2: Oh, yeah. It's a
3: baked goods, French fries.
0: Ah, dang.
2: See, we were thinking too many snacks.
0: Yeah, I didn't think of like I wasn't thinking of real food.
2: I was thinking about them snacks.
0: All right, Brian, I will tip my hat to you, sir, because you win another one this round. We'll do it next week, though.
2: Yeah.
0: Better dang guarantee that.
2: Another
0: round of
4: The Fuse!
0: All right. On the way next, we got to look at your local news. I know, Brian Riley, you got a question in the hopper for the Golden Ring of Games.
5: Every time.
0: I know it. You're like a...
5: I'm a savant.
0: Yeah. Okay. That's not what I was looking for. I was looking for something that's sturdy and guaranteed.
5: Not my truck.
0: Well, anyway, Brian Riley's going to have a question for you coming up in the Golden Ring of Games. We also have your small town salute on the way. And speaking of those WeFest tickets at 8:15, you know who's going to be at WeFest?
5: Who?
0: Stella Lefty.
5: Heck yeah.
0: Who does this song right here, which is a banger.
5: I love this song.
0: It's an absolute banger. She will be at WeFest also. I'm not sure which day, though. I'm not sure.
5: Whatever day Little Big Town was supposed to be there.
0: That's the one. Here she is.

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1: We want to say good morning to everybody listening in Luverne, Minnesota, population 4,900. Luverne was the birthplace of Quinton C. Anenson. He was a World War II flying ace. 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Luverne's airfield is actually named after him. I don't know about you, but I think that's cool as hell. And definitely something for Mayor Pat Bouchton to be proud of his city. And that's why, Luverne, Minnesota, you get today's Small Town Salute.
0: That was your Small Town Salute on the Kelly Jordan Show.
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6: Yeah, you got to be listening. I don't know exactly what we're going to do, but we're going to get you on that fun bus, all thanks to our friends at Channel Marine and Sports. 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You get to spend the entire day at WeFest. You even get to spend the entire day with Kelly Jordan.
5: Oh, boy.
6: Look, it's a double whammy of a win, man.
5: Don't say that. No one's going to want to do it. But anyway, we also have a nice little area for you there, too, where you can come back. You can bring your cooler. Jennifer Leverins now joins us with a look at your news. They're freezing the funds. She has that and a couple of other stories for you. Ashley now joins us from our sister station's newsroom, which is KNSI. This is Jennifer Leverins. Hi, Jen.
7: Hey there. News brought to you by Proven Spray Foam. The federal government freezing more than $1 billion in Medicaid payments to states, including Minnesota, over questionable claims. Officials announced Tuesday the Centers for Medicare and Medicaid Services deferring $199 million to Minnesota pending additional documentation. It focuses on certain in-home care programs and claims providers flagged for program integrity reviews.
5: Okay.
7: Starting in September, Las Vegas-based Allegiant Airlines plans to cut roughly a third of Sun Country flights at Minneapolis-St. Paul International Airport. The cuts taking place due to pilot staffing shortages and increased Amazon air cargo contracts as top reasons for the change. So critics say that it's going to take away competition and choice and drive up prices for passengers.
5: That's usually the way it works out, isn't
7: it? Yes, yes.
5: I've heard that it's like become harder to become a pilot now. Like you need more hours in the air. And it's like, so, and then pilots are retiring. So now there's this giant gap of pilots who, but I guess a lot of pilots are trying to get the retirement age boosted up to 67 or something like that.
7: Yeah, because there's a certain cutoff where you have to retire.
5: I learned this the other day, too, since we're moving kind of quick here, that Canadian pilots can fly to 67, but American pilots can only fly to 65. So some Canadian pilots can't fly in America.
7: Oh.
5: I learned that from a pilot, a Delta pilot, the other day.
7: Yikes.
5: I think I have don't quote me on that. The information could be completely wrong.
7: Okay.
5: But I think I might be right.
7: Okay.

0: What's up?
1: No, it's off the air conversation.
0: Okay.
1: We're trying to be adults now. We got to professionalize this thing.
0: Okay. All right. Yeah, let's do it because I just totally screwed something up there.
1: Yeah.
0: But we figured her out. We got her done.
1: We got it.
0: Are you ready for the Golden Ring of Games, Brian Riley?
1: I would think so. The question is, baby boomers are more likely to do this in their home compared to Gen Zs or millennials.
0: Oh, gosh.
1: What is it?
0: Well, there's a lot that could be. There's a lot to unpack there.
1: There is.
0: Okay.
1: But, once you hear the answer, you'll be like, okay.
0: So boomers are more likely to do this than Gen Z.
1: Baby boomers are more likely to do this in their home compared to Gen Z or millennials.
0: All right. Well, let's figure out what it is. 320-656-9453. That is the phone number to call us up for the Golden Ring of Games. We would love to get you on the air, and we'd love to make you the victor today. 320-656-9453.

0: right, it is the golden ring of games. Brian Riley, what was today's question?
1: Today's question is, baby boomers are more likely to do this in their homes compared to Gen Z or millennials.
0: What could it possibly be? 320-656-9453. Who's this?
2: Mackenzie.
0: Mackenzie, what's your favorite smell in the whole world?
2: Clean laundry.
0: Oh, that's a good one.
1: It's a good smell.
0: I miss when my mom would hang the laundry on the line instead of in the dryer, and then she would put the sheets on the bed and it would have that fresh air smell to it.
1: Yeah, I didn't have that in my house.
0: What's that?
2: And then they were like crispy.
0: Yes, yeah. They got like a natural starch. Oh, that was great.
1: I grew up with a dryer.
0: My mom had a dryer, but in the summer, like, she was trying to save a cent.
1: Yeah.
0: So she would hang them outside. All right, sorry, Kenzie. What's the answer this morning?
2: Is it unplug their appliances?
1: Unplug their appliances.
0: To save on electricity.
1: I get it. No, it is not unplug their appliances.
0: Like not running the dryer?
1: Not like running the dryer to save a couple of pennies type of thing.
0: Kenzie, thank you so much for the call.
2: Thank you.
0: Bye. Good morning. Who's this?
3: This is Karen.
0: Karen, what's something from your past that you miss?
3: Being able to run around the streets.
0: Yes. Hell yes.
1: That was a good time.
0: It was. It was awesome and felt safe, even though it was probably dangerous as hell. All right, Karen, what is the answer?
3: Is it answer your door?
0: Answer the door.
1: Answer the door. 100% the correct answer.
0: I was thinking answer the phone. Like,
1: that would be another
0: one.
1: Although,
0: who even has a landline anymore?
1: Not a lot of people.
0: Probably boomers.
1: Yeah, not a lot of people, I don't think.
0: That's funny. So, Karen, I won't ask how old you are, but would you answer the door?
3: Probably not.
0: Yeah.
1: The thing is, it
3: depends.
1: It's all about the awkward conversation.
0: Yeah. I had a guy come to my door trying to sell me something the other day, and I was like, has this ever actually worked for you? I was like, has knocking on someone's door and trying to sell them something, has it ever actually worked? He's like, oh, yeah, all the time. Your neighbor John is buying from me.
1: I don't have a neighbor John.
0: Yeah, I was like, who is that? Well, Karen, we appreciate the conversation, and we appreciate you getting it right. You are the winner of the Golden Ring of Games.
3: Awesome. Thank you.
0: All right, hold on a second. We're going to get all your information from you. Coming up next, Brian, we asked you in our morning survey. Whoops. I forgot what we asked you.
1: Nailed it.
0: Oh, should restaurants give out free refills? Why or why not? It's a hot topic right now because a lot of restaurants are taking away free refills to save money.
1: Really?
0: Should they give them out? I say yes because a soda costs them about 7 cents.
1: Yeah, they should definitely do
0: it. Yeah. But what do you say? We took some voicemails from you, and we're going to play them back coming up next.
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1: We want to know, should restaurants give out free refills?
2: Yeah, I'd say at least one, right? Yeah, I mean, as everything else, people overdo it, and they walk in with their milk jugs, probably.
3: Well, for the amount that you're paying for a drink, and then how much it actually costs them to provide it, yeah, they can give you some refills. They are still making money off of my drink purchase, even if I filled up. You could fill up 10 times, I think they still make money.
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0: sorry. You know how we normally say something before we go into the what's trending?
1: Yeah.
0: I had something pop in my head. I was like, oh my God, Kelly, don't say that. I got a story about Ella Langley. Let's just say that.
2: If you're talking about it,
3: I got some big news.
2: We're talking about it.
4: Turn it up.
2: Here's what's trending on the Kelly Jordan Show.
0: She's coming out with an energy drink.
1: Okay.
0: So what I was going to say is, you can now taste Ella Langley.
1: I mean, hey, that would have been a real weird start to the... At least doing it now.
0: We just lost any chance of ever meet and greets with Ella Langley after that.
1: Shoot, we can't even meet and greet anybody at county fairs, let alone Ella Langley.
0: But anyway, the reason why I was going to say something so inappropriate, because if you've seen Ella Langley on her Dandelion tour, you've probably noticed a trailer in the parking lot promoting a collaboration with Raw Nutrition.
1: Yeah. So
0: you're going to soon be able to try a Bum Energy XLA, or maybe it's Times Ella Langley, XLA, I don't know. But it has no sugar, and it's peaches and honey flavor. The can has an orange floral design. A release date has not been released yet, but she's got her own energy drink coming out.
1: I'm not in on it.
0: You don't think so?
1: Look, as an energy drink connoisseur.
0: Now you are, yeah.
1: Because we have to be.
0: Yeah, right. We don't like coffee.
1: We don't like coffee. It's the only thing that tastes good in the morning. Honey and peaches?
0: I don't know. I don't know. Maybe it's okay.
1: I don't know. That just doesn't seem like a combo that would work.
0: I like
1: when would you ever do honeys and peaches now?
0: I like peach flavor, and it's going to be a synthetic honey flavor, so possibly. This reminds me of... So there's two energy drinks from celebrities that I have tried. One was Nelly. It was called Pimp Juice. 1 pound for the hospital. Remember his song Pimp Juice?
1: That was Nelly? I thought that was Snoop.
0: No, this is Nelly.
1: Okay. Yeah, I know the song. Pimp Juice.
0: Okay. So he came out with an energy drink called Pimp Juice, and it was horrendous. It tasted like Kool-Aid with 6 extra cups of sugar in it.
1: That's the kind I like.
0: And I got drunk on it one time, and I could never go back to it.
1: It was an energy drink?
0: Yes.
1: So what, you were mixing it with, like, vodka?
0: Well, quick story.
1: Yeah, go ahead.
0: It was Mardi Gras, probably 2007, and I was on a hip-hop radio station.
1: Yeah.
0: So we started a broadcast from a nightclub at 10 o'clock in the morning.
1: In a day club, then.
0: Well, yeah, but normally, and which nightclubs are so gross during the day. Like, you just see
1: it.
0: Everything.
1: You see the stickiness of the floor.
0: Just the smell. You're like, ugh.
1: You gross. See the regret that everybody left there.
0: Yeah, the AC hasn't been on long enough, so it's just
1: humid.
0: But anyway, so the guy, the representative from Pimp Juice was there, and he's like, here you go, you know, whatever. And he had it with vodka. And I was drunk by 10:45. Got to the club at 10, was drunk as hell by 10:45.
1: Sounds about right.
0: And still had like 7 hours of broadcasting left to do.
1: Guys, it's going
0: to
1: be a long day.
0: And the other energy drink that I tried was, you might recognize this person right here. He came out with one, and his was actually delicious. Ah, dang it, that's the same one. I was going to play. Anyway, it was Lil Jon. No, yeah, Ella Langley.
1: Lil Jon had his own energy drink.
0: You can now taste Ella Langley. But Kelly, come on.
1: Was it called?
0: Together.
1: Wasn't it like Crunk Juice?
0: It was Crunk Juice.
1: Is that what it was called?
0: It was actually super delicious.
1: Really?
0: But I always worry when you love an energy drink and then you don't see it on the shelves anymore. Like, why did they take it off shelves?
1: Yeah.
0: You know, Zions used to be the one. I loved Zions.
1: Now, a lot of people, of course, texting in their favorites. Like
0: favorite energy,
1: Rockstar Zero Fruit Punch is the best. James making a joke about the Ella Langley comment there. Don wants to know how you drink the 5-hour energies and you don't like coffee.
0: Coffee is just
1: you just ram it down the chute.
0: Yeah, it's a shot. Yeah. Boom, done. Boom. I got 5 hours of energy to do what I want with.
1: It's like when you take a really bad shot at the bar, right? You make a face for a little bit.
0: For a little bit.
1: And then it'll go away.
0: And then you got that nice buzz feeling wash over you like a warm hug.
1: It is a warm hug. Mm. From head to toe, too. Mm. That's what you feel. So Tim McGraw is making his way to Target Field here, I think, like, in the next week.
0: Okay.
1: If I'm not mistaken.
0: Oh, yeah, you're right. It's in August.
1: Yeah.
0: Right? It's in August.
1: Is it August?
0: I don't. It doesn't matter.
1: It doesn't matter. He's going to be in town. The Dixie Chicks are going to be in town. But when you're at the show, he's actually doing something pretty cool. He's on the Pawn Shop Guitar Tour.
0: Okay.
1: And he's giving away Pawn Shop guitars on stage at every single show. He made a new tradition to pay it forward to the, quote, next generation of dreamers by gifting one lucky fan a guitar at every show. He continued on by saying, in every city we play in, we decide to go to a pawn shop, get a guitar, and then we're going to start some kid out tonight on their journey with their pawn shop guitar.
0: Pawn star guitar.
1: That would be crazy.
0: Does he autograph it at least?
1: I don't know if he autographs it. Like, there's a video online. I'm going to make sure I'm muted here so I don't...
0: It's all right. Profanity. It doesn't... I mean, that part doesn't really matter.
1: Yeah,
0: either.
1: No. He just... He goes and, like, he gave this little girl... What's the triangle-looking guitar that looks like an arrow? Like, an actual, like, metal guitar?
0: Oh, dang.
1: She gave it... Probably a five-year-old little girl in a sundress with that guitar. So she's going to be just shredding
0: that
1: by the
0: so
1: time she
0: awesome.
1: Gets it. So if you plan to go see Tim McGraw at Target Field coming up in the next one. Oh, by the way, he does sign it. I just saw it on video. So if you want to go see Tim McGraw and he's going to be at Target Field, get ready because he's probably going to do something pretty cool.
0: This song here doesn't get enough attention. You know this one by Tim McGraw? She's My Kind of Rain?
1: Yeah.
0: Not a big fan of this one?
1: No.
0: Okay.
1: I'm right. More of a traditional. I like Tiny Dancer cover by Tim McGraw. You heard that?
0: I don't know if I have, but I like this one. And I'm going to continue to like it no matter what you say.
1: All right, go ahead.
0: All right, let's move on, shall we?
1: Please.
0: Because we have a round of birthday golf to play next.
1: Ooh.
0: This is when we have celebrities and we know what their birth or how old they are. It's not their actual birthday, but it's right. How old they are. And we turn it into a game of golf. Now, you played last week. You did fantastic last
1: Thank
0: week.
1: Thank you.
0: I played a couple weeks ago. Don't remember how well I did.
1: Yeah, better than I thought.
0: But it's a fun game, and we actually had someone say it's their favorite thing that we do on the air. So, by golly, we're going to play this game coming up next, a round of birthday golf. When the
3: 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I listen every morning.
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1: Yeah, you got to be listening. I don't know exactly what we're going to do, but we're going to get you on that fun bus, all thanks to our friends at Channel Marine and Sports. So that's the free ride up there, free ride back. You get to spend the entire day at Weed Fest. You even get to spend the entire day with Kelly Jordan.
0: Oh, boy.
1: Look, it's a double whammy of a win, man.
0: Don't say that. No one's going to want to do it. But anyway, we also have a nice little area for you there, too, where you can come back. You can bring your cooler. You can chill. You can eat. You can do whatever. Yep. If you just got to get out of the crowd once in a while, which I think we don't talk about that enough, that we have a campsite there. Yep. You can't camp.
1: No.
0: But you can hang out there.
1: And what's really cool is we have like the seating area with the TV and we're right behind the stage. So you're basically watching the show.
0: You get the vibe.
1: Yeah, it's like you're there, but you don't have to throw elbows at anybody near you.
0: Yeah, sometimes you got to get out of the crowd. Yeah. So we'll have that at 8:15 this morning. So make sure you're listening for that. And I want to let you know too, on the website, we are doing a Switch a Day giveaway. And when I say Switch, I mean Nintendo Switch.
1: Yep.
0: And that's all thanks to Mountain Dew and Burnick. So go to the website, wildcountry99.com, and get registered for that as well.
1: Yeah. And you got a chance at 10, 12 packs of Mountain Dew with the Switch.
0: Oh, man, that'll keep you up playing the Switch.
1: For as long as you need.
0: Again, that's on wildcountry99.com. And if you head there, I think there's also extra chances to win a spot to go to Weed Fest.
1: Bingo.
0: Yeah, but we also have your shot at 8:15 this morning.
1: Nailed it.
0: I think we covered all our bases here, Brian Riley.
1: Well, I guess so.
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0: time for a round of birthday golf.
1: Yeah.
0: This is where Brian Riley has some celebrity birthdays, and celebrity ages.
1: Yeah.
0: And I got to try and figure out what they are. Now, the course is a whole 9-hole course.
1: It's a 9-hole course.
0: So you got 9 celebrities.
1: Yep.
0: And it's a par 27, right?
1: That's what they tell me.
0: So I got to get these birthdays in under 27 strokes.
1: That's right.
0: Okay.
1: Nailed it.
0: What is the category?
1: So the category is celebrities that were born in Minnesota and North Dakota. And unfortunately, they only gave me like one from North Dakota.
0: Got Prince.
1: Prince is not on the list. I also made sure all these people are still alive.
0: Okay.
1: Okay, so that's how we're doing it today.
0: All right, let me grab a pen so I can keep, or a little pencil so I can keep track of my score.
1: I got my scorecard to the official birthday golf scorecard. You ready?
0: Yep.
1: Leading number one, hole number one, Josh Duhamel from North Dakota. How old is Josh Duhamel? You might know him from Transformers.
0: Okay.
1: You might know him from some rom-coms. He's a good-looking dude.
0: I know who Josh Duhamel is.
1: Yeah.
0: My daughter has a crush on him.
1: Well, who doesn't? I mean, look at the guy.
0: Yeah. He's a smoke show.
1: He really is.
0: I'm going to say Josh Duhamel. Is he in 27 dresses, too? It doesn't matter.
1: I don't know.
0: Josh Duhamel, I'm going to say 41 on Josh Duhamel.
1: Josh Duhamel.
0: Oh, wait, I'm supposed to hit this after I say the age.
1: Yeah.
0: 41.
1: Ooh, that's a tough start, Kelly.
0: Oh, no.
1: He's 54.
0: Oh, my God.
1: Josh Duhamel's 54. That's plus 13 on hole number one.
0: Holy smoke.
1: Plus 13. Hey, you got time to make it back.
0: Holy cow.
1: You can make it back here.
0: I got to Google and see if I was even thinking of the right guy. Because I was way up.
1: I Googled 27 dresses, and no, that's James Marsden. I think
0: I had the wrong guy.
1: Yeah, you're not even thinking of the right guy. You were close.
0: Ooh-wee. All right. I got to hit hole in ones for the rest of the course here.
1: That's a tough go. Okay, here we go. Birthday number two in birthday golf. Hole number two. Young Gravy, the rapper. Out of the great state of Minnesota, how old is rapper Young Gravy?
0: I do like Young Gravy.
1: You do know who that is. Okay.
0: Yep. I know who Young Gravy is. Shoot.
1: Is he young or is he old?
0: I'm so scared now.
1: You should be.
0: Is Young Gravy the ripe old age of 24?
1: 24.
0: God, please.
1: Wrong. No. Gravy, 30 years of age.
0: Oh, my God.
1: Plus six.
0: So off the rip. 19 already?
1: 19, according to my basic elementary school
0: math. We're only on hole number two.
1: Yeah, we're on three now. Here we go.
0: Oh.
1: Minnesota's own Josh Hartnett. How old is Josh Hartnett?
0: Did I Google just to see who the hell that is?
1: Well, here, let me Google him for you because I don't know if it'll say his age and you don't want to cheat. You know?
0: I don't want to cheat.
1: You don't want to be that guy cheating. So Josh Hartnett, he was in the movie Pearl Harbor. He had a huge thing. Black Hawk Down.
0: Oh, okay. I know Josh Hartnett.
1: Yep. He's from St. Paul, went to Creighton Durham Hall.
0: I think he's a little bit older than I think that he is. But okay. if he was in Pearl Harbor, he's an older dude. I'm gonna say Josh Hartnett, 45. Oh wait, 45.
1: Josh Hartnett, 48 as of yesterday. So three over there.
0: Jeez.
1: 48. That wasn't bad. Plus three. You're getting lower.
0: I'm at 22.
1: You are at 22, but you're getting lower. You're getting better at this thing. All right.
0: Is there any way for me to get a negative score?
1: If you get a zero, I'll negative some out.
0: All right.
1: Okay. Here, hole number four, Chris Pratt. He played Andy.
0: I know who Chris Pratt is.
1: I didn't know.
0: How old is
1: Chris Pratt? The problem with celebrities though is like they skinny out.
0: Especially nowadays, they're injecting themselves with baby DNA and stuff.
1: Right, and then they got super great moisturizing routines. So
0: yep.
1: Their age is just flawed.
0: All right.
1: Also, what is the song
0: you have? Golf, this is golf music. Scottish music.
1: This is not golf music.
0: What? Tell me what golf music is then.
1: Anything. Any like music in general. You go to the golf course, you just play a playlist.
0: But wasn't golf, isn't it a Scottish sport?
1: I mean, probably. If we ever go golfing and you fire up some Scottish...
0: Pass me the ox cord.
1: Music. We got some ska music going on.
0: Pass me the ox cord.
1: Yeah, I'll get you right on it.
0: Okay, Chris Pratt, I'm going to say he's 43.
1: Chris Pratt is 47. So you're plus four on that one. You're going uphill again.
0: Am I done? I'm at 26. I got to get a hole in one on this next one.
1: You got to get a hole in one on the rest of these bad boys.
0: All right,
1: here we go. Jessica Biel, hole number five.
0: Damn it.
1: From the great state of Minnesota. How old is Jessica Biel?
0: Jessica Biel. I'm going to say Jessica Biel. Man, I am terrible at this.
1: You're, yeah, you're not doing that great, to be completely honest.
0: Kind of, the celebrities kind of suck, dude.
1: Look, we didn't have a lot coming
0: out
1: of the Midwest.
0: Josh Duhamel, come on.
1: What are we doing? Even if we don't have a lot out of the Midwest.
0: All right, Jessica Biel, you said?
1: Yeah, Jessica Biel.
0: I'm going to say Jessica Biel is 40.
1: No, she's 44.
0: 44!
1: And you're done. You're completely out of
0: 26.
1: This
0: I'm at 30.
1: 30. 30 over. Can't even get to...
0: Well, I'm 3 over.
1: Well, you're 3 over. You're 3 over, 3... Well, I mean, you could still zero out and still be 3 over.
0: All right, give me the rest.
1: You're still good. Sean William Scott. How old is Sean William Scott? We did his birthday recently.
0: Yeah.
1: Like, you should remember this. You were the one that gave the birthday.
0: Yeah, but I don't even pay attention when I'm talking.
1: Okay, that's very fair. How old is Vince Vaughn? Dude, this music, I cannot...
0: Vince Vaughn?
1: Sorry, that's the next one.
0: Oh.
1: So now I give you a little sneak peek.
0: Sean William Scott is 47.
1: Now he's 50. Dang, another plus 4. You're getting there. You're getting there.
0: I'm at 33 now.
1: Good. All right. Vince Vaughn, that's the next one. Hole number 7. Vince Vaughn. I cannot believe we're still playing this music.
0: I'm going to say Vince Vaughn is 55.
1: And it's your closest one, 56.
0: Okay.
1: And by the way, somebody texting in saying I'm cheating that Josh Duhamel was 53. It's how old they're going to be this year is what
0: right,
1: I counted
0: yeah.
1: as.
0: So we got a little bit of leeway here,
1: Give or take. And by the way, Kelly was off 13 on that one. So yeah, if you're going to call me a cheater, let's figure this out here.
0: That one ended up in the drink.
1: Yeah, big time. Last two holes here, Kelly Jordan.
0: Okay.
1: Winona Ryder. How old is Winona Ryder?
0: This is the last one you said?
1: No, there's one more after.
0: Okay. Winona Ryder is 53.
1: Dude, you do a lot better when you don't think. 55, so plus 2. That's not bad. That one's not bad.
0: Okay, yeah. I was overthinking those other ones.
1: You're just trying. Now, here we go. Last one. Final hole. Bob Dylan.
0: How old is
1: Bob Dylan?
0: We went and saw his childhood home while we were on vacation in Hibbing, Minnesota.
1: Yeah.
0: It lived up to about what I thought it would.
1: Exciting. Riveting.
0: It was boring as hell.
1: I believe
0: it. What? Bob Dylan?
1: Bob Dylan.
0: Bob Dylan is 82.
1: Again, a lot closer. 83 or 85. 85. I apologize. 85, okay. Plus 3. Plus 3 on that one.
0: So I ended up with 39.
1: So Naya is a little over par.
0: Yeah.
1: 12 over?
0: A little bit.
1: 12 over. That's not...
0: We need to keep a running total of so we know like at the end of the year who wins.
1: All right. We'll write it up on the board.
0: Yeah. I don't think we have enough room, but we'll figure it out.
1: All right. We'll
0: plus,
1: a couple of
0: things. What was I? Plus 12.
1: That's a tough round of golf. Either which way you shake it.
0: I like that game. That's fun. Although I don't know celebrities well enough to play, I think.
1: I like that it's your idea, too, and you're like, I'll play and don't know a single celebrity.
0: James saying, Kelly, let's go golfing together. The way you play, I'll have a chance to win, and I've never played. Let's go, James. I'm ready to go golfing. All right, up next, here's what we want from you. 320-656-9453 is the phone number to the show. What is something that your parents let you get away with as a kid that there's no way parents would let kids get away with now?
1: Ooh.
0: I'll give you some time to think on that one, but it's what your parents would let you get away with, and there's no way that either you would let your kids get away with it or just kids in general would be able to get away with it now. 320-656-9453, that is the phone number to chime in this morning on The Kelly Jordan Show.

0: All right, your parents let you do it, but there's no way that you'll let your kids get away with it today. Or even just there's no way kids today could get away with this one. That's right. What we want you to chime in this morning, 320-656-9453. The reason why I brought this up is because my daughter wanted to go to a bonfire the other night, and it was super late. Like, she wanted to leave the house at, like, 10.
1: Yeah.
0: Now my daughter's 17, and I was like, yeah, it's fine. She hangs out with good kids.
1: Yeah.
0: Let her go to a bonfire at 10 o'clock at night. My parents wouldn't have cared if I would have went to a bond. They'd be like, good.
1: Right.
0: I'm glad he's not in the house.
1: We wanted him out.
0: Right. But my wife was like, no, we're not letting her leave the house at 10 o'clock. She's only 17 years old. You know, she's going to be out forever. There's no way. And so I was thinking, like, man, there's so many things that I got to do that I would let my kids do. But my wife is like, no, they're not doing that. Like, my mom, we used to go play in the sewers. I mean, we were.
1: Oh, yeah.
0: You know what I mean?
1: I mean, I didn't ever played in the sewers.
0: We had this big drainage sewer by our house that we could climb into. And you could, like, stand up in it and walk around. That was like a Saturday event to go play in the sewer. We even said, you guys want to go to the sewer? And we would just go climb in the sewer.
1: Listen to that for a second.
0: I'm not proud of it. So we would get in the sewer by the lake.
1: Yeah.
0: And then we would try and find out how to get home. And we were about a good 2 miles from home.
1: Right.
0: And so underground, my God, we were trash.
1: Yeah. No. Yeah. A little bit.
0: It was just it wasn't like a poop sewer, though. It was like a.
1: Thank goodness.
0: It was just like a rain sewer to bring rain to the lake.
1: Yeah. Could you imagine coming out of that? You guys smell a little bit. Well, we found this sewer.
0: How dangerous was it that we would just pop up out of a manhole cover.
1: Right.
0: In a street somewhere.
1: A storm drain is what they're calling it.
0: Storm drain, thank you. That's what I meant.
1: So you're just chilling in a storm drain?
0: We called it the sewer, though.
1: Yeah, well, you guys should have called it a sewer.
0: I remember, like, the first girlfriend I had, well, not girlfriend, but this girl I wanted to talk to, she was, like, 14 or whatever. I was like, hey, you want to meet at the sewer?
1: Did she say yes?
0: She did, actually.
1: You brought a girl to the sewer, the first place?
0: Everybody met at the sewer.
1: It was the coolest place.
0: Yeah, I was like, hey, meet me at the sewer.
1: We had a case of tab down there ready to go.
0: I thought maybe I'd get to kiss her down there or something with a little privacy.
1: You're telling me there was no romance in the sewer?
0: None, dude.
1: Shocking.
0: I wonder if I went there today if our names would still be up. Because I wrote K, what was it? Her name was Kelly also. But I tried to write it in like a funny
1: kissing
0: way.
1: Kissing Kelly's though?
0: Yeah. I think I wrote Kelly boy, Kelly girl. Something like, I don't know what I wrote.
1: Just so people would know. The next time they go down to the storm drain, they're like, oh, that's Kelly boy. I know that one. I
0: don't care, dude.
1: Him.
0: Some of my best memories are in that sewer. I'm not even lying. Imagine it's a hot, humid summer day, right? But you're 10 feet below ground. Nice and cool where you're at.
1: There's so many clips that we could. Some of my best memories were in the sewer. I bet they were, Kelly.
0: Misty texted, now we all know where you wanted to be a Ninja Turtle. Yeah.
1: Yeah, you did.
0: They took my idea.
1: Yeah, they were like, hey, we got this teenage kid loves hanging out in sewers. We could turn it into a movie. Get
0: but
1: ready
0: Brian,
1: for this.
0: What about your parents? Did they let you do something that now there's no way kids would be able to get away with?
1: Yeah, biking to my friends' houses.
0: Oh, like, yeah.
1: I think about that now because when I grew up, I went to high school in one town, but I lived in the adjacent town that's probably about 4 miles away.
0: Okay.
1: And there's no paths to get there. You're taking busy roads and highways.
0: Yeah.
1: I'm riding there 11 years old on a highway on a trick bike.
0: On the side of the freeway.
1: No helmet. And I'm like, this is the shortcut. And I'm cutting through everything. If my kids were to do that now, and of course, there's no cell phones either.
0: Right. So you can't track the kid. You don't know where they're at. Right. You don't know if they've been abducted.
1: Right. And then the other thing would be biking at night. Because
0: I lived
1: too far away for the streetlights to turn on. You got to go home.
0: Yeah.
1: So it was going to be pitch black by the time I got home.
0: You had to plan ahead.
1: So I'm biking on the highway wearing a regular t-shirt, trying to get back to my parents' house. And of course, my dad was just like, where have you been all day? I was like, you kicked me out of the house.
0: Yeah.
1: What does it matter to you, brother?
0: Do you care?
1: Yeah. And he
0: Do you care, Dad?
1: Yeah, he probably didn't.
0: I was hanging out with Kelly in the sewers.
1: Yeah, I was down at the sewers with the boys. We're having a good old time. It's like, don't ever hang out with that guy again.
0: Brittany texting in, Kelly's childhood stories make a lot of kids' childhoods not sound so bad. No, that's true. That's true. But looking back, I loved it. I had a great childhood.
1: Some of the texts that are rolling in, a 320 number saying co-ed sleepovers.
0: Oh, yeah. My daughter went to one of those. We let her do that. But, yeah, back in the day, a parent wouldn't even think twice about it.
1: Hannah saying riding in the box of a pickup truck.
0: Oh, yeah.
1: That was always the best.
0: I had sustained the worst injury of my life doing that, though.
1: In the back of a pickup truck?
0: Yeah, my dad had this one with it was an older truck, right? Like a classic truck.
1: Yep.
0: But it wasn't restored. It was just in rough shape.
1: Good.
0: And he had to slam on the brakes. And I was in the back, and I skidded across my face on the wood. Shut up. I tell this story all the time. My eye was so, like, scabbed over and swollen shut and, like, pussy that my mom used to have to hold a glass of water on my eye in the morning to soften everything up so I could open my eye.
1: Oh.
0: My dad felt terrible. My dad didn't have a single emotion, but he felt terrible when that happened.
1: Off of that, you know how back in the day you'd stuff as many people as you can in a car
0: to
1: get somewhere?
0: Yeah.
1: Like, my mom used to do that, and she had a Corsica, like just the smallest one.
0: I had a Corsica.
1: And we had probably six people in this car, and I was maybe nine, and she had a full can of Diet Coke. I'll never forget it. And she's at the Mall of America, made a sharp stop because someone cut her off. My face went straight into that can of Diet Coke and dented the rim.
0: Oh, that's right a off, shot to the
1: right,
0: dome.
1: Right off the nose. And at that moment, she went, okay, we're going to buckle up now.
0: Yeah.
1: It's like, that's what you're worried about? We can still have six people in the car, but you just got to buckle up.
0: Well, you
1: got to
0: share a seatbelt.
1: Yeah.
0: One seatbelt for two of you.
1: Yeah, and of course, being the smallest one, I was still in the danger zone regardless of where we sat.
0: James texting and having a beer with my dad. I wouldn't let my kids drink after how I turned out. Yeah, I tell my kids, just don't take that first drink.
1: It's too good.
0: If you avoid the first one, you'll be fine.
1: You got to give them the bad one right away. Like, you're not gonna let them cruise or surf.
0: My daughter swears she's never going to drink. She's like, I don't want it at all.
1: She says that.
0: I believe her. My son is like, yeah, I'll go have a beer with you, Dad.
1: Well, yeah, he's probably been asking. He's clamoring for it.
0: Hold on a second. Don't hang up. People always hang up when they call it. But anyway, all right. So 320-656-9453. What is something that your parents let you do that there's no way kids could do today? Hello?
2: Well, my stepmom started giving me alcohol at the age of 11, and my dad started buying my cigarettes at the age of 12.
0: Oh, my gosh.
1: The coolest fifth grader around, it sounded like.
0: I cannot believe there is no way. There's no way a parent could do that. They would end up in jail today.
2: Oh, no, for sure not. But a lot of parents around here were, because it was back when it was still okay to drink. You know, we'd go and hang out at the bars with our parents or whatever. Like, that was how it was.
0: Yeah.
1: They still go hang out with their parents at the bar.
0: Right. And I don't know if it's necessarily okay. Just because you can do it doesn't mean it's okay.
1: My favorite is that they just hand them a couple of pull tabs just to distract them. They're like, here, just open these.
0: Here you go. Thank you so much for the phone call. All right, 320-656-9453. What's something you could do, but there's no way parents will let their kids do it today?
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0: Your parents let you do it, but there's no way parents would let their kids do it nowadays. 320-656-9453. What's up?
1: I used to be able to take a note from my parents, pick them up cigarettes at the gas station.
0: Oh, yeah. We did that all the time. I'd go get my mom's Terry 10-100s.
2: Could you buy cigarettes under 18?
1: No, I don't think you could then, but they let us.
0: Yeah, exactly, yeah. They didn't care. They were making the sale. You got to make the sale.
1: Oh, yeah.
0: And I wonder why kids started smoking at 11 and 12 years old. Like, they had a cache of cigarettes.
2: Yeah, they're holding onto the cigarettes. They're like, did you get them? Like, no, we couldn't get them.
0: And his carton is missing a pack.
2: Nah, I don't know what happened.
1: Right.
0: Thanks, man. You know what that reminds me of?
2: What?
0: Going to the convenience store to get my parents their cigarettes.
2: Yeah.
0: Mostly my mom. We used to hustle food stamps outside of the gas station.
2: Shut up.
0: Why would I make that up? To make myself look cool? So, like, I don't think my parents were on food stamps, but all of my friends' parents were.
2: Okay.
0: So we would hang out outside the 7-Eleven in our neighborhood, and we'd be like, people like, hey, what are you going in for? And if someone's like, oh, I'm just going to grab, you know, a candy bar and a soda, we'd be like, here, we'll give you a $5 food stamp for a dollar. That way you can go in there and get more than what you wanted. You can go in there and get two candy bars and two sodas.
2: Shut
0: up. That way we had cash. And they could go in and get whatever that, because food stamps used to be like fake money. It looked like Monopoly money, kind of like way back in the day. Or we'd be like, you know, someone like, I'm going in to get a frozen pizza or whatever. Oh man, we'll give you a $10 food stamp for $5.
2: That's actually crazy.
0: And then we had cash.
2: So did you guys just like wrangle up all the food stamps? You could be like, how much are we gonna make today, boys?
0: Well, dude, they had books upon books of food stamps in their house, so we were just
2: out here making cash.
0: Dude, we were hustling food stamps. That's like a Biggie Small song.
2: That's really trashy.
0: That's super trashy. I would be so upset if I found out that my kids were hanging outside the 7-Eleven hustling food stamps.
2: Especially for how hard you work now. Like, yeah. You're out there doing weddings, you're doing the show, you're doing like 90 different things. Your kids out there hustling for food stamps.
0: Although I don't know. Or would I respect the hustle?
2: You honestly would respect the hustle, probably just a little bit.
0: Do we got some text coming in?
2: Yeah, Taylor texting in, the instant messaging on desktop computers back in the day where you would just message random people all the time.
0: Yeah.
2: And like, everyone's just okay with it.
0: Like chat rooms.
2: Yeah, you just get in and be like, hey man, how are you?
0: Yeah.
2: And you'd be like, I'm great, how are you? And
0: then you'd be giving out your home address.
2: And then Dateline would show up like 4 days later. And
0: Chris Hansen walks out of a curtain.
2: What's happening right now? JJ texting in, this is actually fantastic. My parents and family got together for the 4th of July. Everyone smoked, and at the time, no one wanted to give up their lighters.
0: Okay.
2: So they gave us a lit cigarette and a half pack of smokes to light firecrackers. So we sat by the lake smoking cigarettes and throwing firecrackers.
0: Whoa.
2: Wondering, did they not put punks with fireworks back then? Would have made things easier. I just like they were like, here's a pack of smokes. We're already halfway through this one anyways. Don't really matter.
0: Yeah. My gosh, that is great.
2: And then Amy Jo texting in just saying curfew in general, which a lot of other people are saying curfew.
0: Yeah, because you didn't have one, meaning like you didn't have one, but yeah.
2: Like my parents went to bed at 7:30.
0: Yeah.
2: So curfew was never a thing.
0: Right.
2: They would just be like, if I'm not home by 7:30, they're like, well, he's on his own. Best of luck to that guy.
0: Kelly texting in saying that I was the first Minnesota fraudster.
2: Really? Good for you.
0: I figured out fraud way before anybody else did.
2: Yep, you just didn't get arrested for it.
0: No.
2: Yeah, Anita also texting in. Other people saying back in the day, my grandma would write a note to the store saying it was okay for me to buy cigarettes. How did nobody confirm that this was not a fake note?
0: I don't think they cared.
2: So anybody, like, I wonder how many kids back in the day wrote fake notes.
0: Oh, tons,
2: dude. In their dumpy handwriting that they definitely had, like, Amy can have a pack of cigarettes. Yeah. Love, Mom.
0: My mom is, you know, my mom has weak hands.
2: My mom can't drive. She sent me over here for it.
0: All right, what do you got? 320-656-9453. So your parents could let you do it back in the day, but there's no way we could do it today.
3: So when I was a kid, my dad used to let us sit on his lap in the car while we were on, I mean, we're not talking just like down the road, on long trips. And we'd get to hold the steering wheel and...
0: Like on the freeway?
3: Gosh, you know, I don't know if we were on the freeway. We didn't take many trips on the freeway, but I mean, at least 20, 30 minute car rides.
0: Oh my gosh.
2: For the whole ride?
3: Yeah, we lived out, I mean, in the country and two lane roads.
0: But man, sitting on his lap, that's so dangerous if something were to happen.
2: That's also terrifying.
0: Yeah.
2: Were anybody else in the car or was it just you and dad?
3: Mom was there a lot of the time.
2: Jeez, what is mom doing?
0: I bet she loved that.
2: Oh, she was a big fan of that.
0: But if I think about it, like when I was a kid, I remember laying like up in the back window, like on long road trips, because we the only place we ever went was to Iowa.
2: Right.
0: But I would lay on that back like dash on the way to Iowa, no seatbelt, no nothing, just laying there in a window.
2: I mean, I suppose the dad's Woody Wagon, the 92 Roadmaster, I think me and my brother would lay the whole entire back down, and that was like a playground for us, doing whatever we wanted. So, I mean, I guess, but driving?
0: Man.
2: Good for you.
0: Yeah.
3: I mean, it was the 80s. We weren't afraid of anything.
0: Yeah. I bet your dad smoked while you were on his lap in the car.
2: He smoked with him.
3: Absolutely.
2: Yeah, duh. Yeah.
0: Had to have a cig going at all times.
2: Now, question, how many times
3: probably
2: did it take you?
3: Probably had an open container.
2: Go ahead.
3: Sorry, go ahead.
2: Well, I was just going to say, how many times did it take you to?
0: Go ahead, Hannah. Go ahead. Say what you were going to say.
3: He probably had an open container next to him, too.
0: Oh, yeah.
2: Oh, yeah.
0: One in the console.
2: Oh, yeah. Absolutely. Now, how many times did it take you to pass your driver's test later on in life?
3: Oh, I passed it the first time.
2: Well, of course. Yeah, you've been driving since you were four.
0: Pro, yeah.
2: Makes sense.
0: Smokes a cigarette during your driver's test.
2: That actually would be the most hardcore thing ever.
0: Oh,
3: I
0: man.
3: I asked the guy to sit on my lap while I took the test, but he wasn't down for it.
0: I bet he would have obliged. I've seen some of those guys. Been the most action he ever got. Well, that's awesome. Hey, we appreciate the phone call.
3: Of course. Thanks, guys.
0: Man, that's great. It's a different time, Brian.
2: Yeah, way different time.
0: Way different time. All right, what do we got coming up next? All right, on the way next, we have those tickets to WeFest. Those are coming up real soon. You got to dip out of here for a second, don't you?
2: Yeah, I do.
0: You got to go. Like, for some reason, they scheduled a meeting with you at 8 o'clock as if we're not on the air.
2: Well, I mean, they know how important the show is.
0: That's how much they know how important you are to the show.
2: I see how
0: it is. You got to let me get one in once in a while.
2: Yeah, you got it. You're right.
0: You come at me nonstop.
2: That's
0: you got to let me
2: out. Fair enough.
0: All right, but before I do that...
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0: All right, I give you four words. You tell me, how are they all connected? 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
0: Ah, this one was such an easy one today. A lot of people got it. I said drag, drop, click, and scroll. A bunch of people got it right. Jeff, you got it right this morning. Mark, you got it right. Chris, Kristen, Kim, Dustin, Ben. And the 320 number, we still got to get your name on this one. But you guys all got it right this morning. It's just things that you do with the computer mouse. Very, very simple. But if you didn't know, don't feel bad because now you know how it's all connected.
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0: Kelly Jordan Show. They have pulled Brian Riley out of the studio for a minute for a sales meeting because I guess they don't care that we do a show at 8 o'clock in the morning. But hey, we can move on from that. When Brian Riley does come back, though, we got your tickets to go to WeFest. This is to see Brooks and Dunn. This will be Saturday at WeFest. And, you know, we got the cool camping area. You can't camp there, but you can hang out there. We have food there, drinks there, all that kind of stuff. You can also bring your cooler there so you can have somewhere for it to rest. You can do all that with all of us, with us at WeFest. So we got that coming up in just a minute. That'll be when Brian Riley returns from the sales meeting that they don't care about doing at 8 o'clock in the morning when we're on the air. But what's up with you?
1: Hey, can I request a song?
0: Yeah, what's up?
1: Awesome. Can I request Alabama's 18-wheeler?
0: Okay, why do you want to hear that this morning?
1: I got to see E.T., your local truck driver.
0: Yes.
1: And that song will just get me going this morning. So
0: all right.
1: Shout out to E.T.
0: We love E.T. on the show. Awesome. Yeah, we'll absolutely get that on for you.
1: Perfect. Thank you. If you want an inside joke, tell him nice elbows.
0: Nice elbows? All right. We'll let him know.
1: All right. Awesome. Thanks, guys. Have a great day.
0: Hey, you do the same. Thank you so much for calling. So E.T., we call him our resident truck driver. He texts into the show a lot. He's just great. And I follow him on social media. So here you go, E.T. And by the way, nice elbows. Roll on.

0: As soon as Brian Riley gets back from the sales meeting that they dragged him out of the show for, but that's all right. He's got some important stuff going on with the company right now, so it's all good. But as soon as he gets back, we're giving away those WeFest tickets to go see Brooks and Dunn on Saturday at WeFest and a spot on our Fun Bus if it makes sense for you to get on our Fun Bus. If it doesn't, you can still win the tickets and you can go see the show. But earlier we were talking about things that parents let their kids do back in the day that there's no way parents will let their kids do now. And we've been sitting on hold a while. You said you had one?
1: Have girls over.
0: Okay. I mean, what do you mean? Like, what age are we talking here? Like, 17, 18? Because I think parents would still let kids do that.
1: Not at, like, 13.
0: Oh.
1: By over, I mean stay over.
0: Oh, like, spend the night? Like, your parents let girls do that?
1: Oh, heck yeah. Yeah, they were pretty cool about it.
0: Jeez. My parents might have been cool about it, but there was not a... I didn't even kiss a girl until I was 17, so I'll never know. Thanks for the call, man. I appreciate it. All right, as soon as Brian Riley returns, we are giving away those WeFest tickets. Please don't ever drag him into a sales meeting again during the show. That's that.

0: Okay, here's what we're going to do. I thought Brian would be back by now from the sales meeting that they pulled him out of the show for, but he is not. So we're going to do this. Take a quick break. When we come back, it should give us enough time, and we can finally give away those WeFest tickets that I've been teasing you with, and I apologize. I don't mean to be a tease, but I don't know how else to do it. So coming up in just a minute, we are going to have WeFest tickets for you to go see Brooks and Dunn on Friday at WeFest. That is coming up next.
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0: Your laughter at 20 after, brought to you by the law offices of Bradshaw and Bryant. on Wild Country 99. The Kelly Jordan Show on Wild Country 99 is brought to you by C&D Granite, and we got your Brooks and Dunn tickets at 8:15.
17: Yeah, you got to be listening. I don't know exactly what we're going to do, but we're going to get you on that fun bus, all thanks to our friends at Channel Marine and Sports. So that's the free ride up there, free ride back. You get to spend the entire day at Weave Fest. You even get to spend the entire day with Kelly Jordan.
0: Oh, boy.
17: Look, it's a double whammy of a win, man.
0: Don't say that. No one's going to want to do it. But anyway, we also have a nice little area for you there, too, where you can come back. You can bring your cooler. You can chill. You can eat. You can do whatever. Yep. If you just got to get out of the crowd once in a while, which I think we don't talk about that enough, that we have a campsite there. Yep. You can't camp,
17: no,
0: but you can hang out there.
17: And what's really cool is we have like the seating area with the TV, and we're right behind the stage. So you're basically watching the show.
0: You get the vibe.
17: Yeah, it's like you're there, but you don't have to throw elbows at anybody.
0: Yeah, sometimes you got to get out of the crowd. Yeah. So we'll have that at 8:15 this morning. So make sure you're listening for that. And I want to let you know too, on the website, we are doing a Switch a day giveaway. And when I say Switch, I mean Nintendo Switch.
17: Yep.
0: And that's all thanks to Mountain Dew and Burnick. So go to the website wildcountry99.com and get registered for that as well.
17: Yeah. And you got a chance at 10, 12 packs of Mountain Dew with the Switch.
0: Oh, man, that'll keep you up playing the Switch.
17: For as long as you need.
0: Again, that's on wildcountry99.com. And if you head there, I think there's also extra chances to win a spot to go to Weave Fest.
17: Bingo.
0: Yeah, but we also have your shot at 8:15 this morning.
17: Nailed it.
0: I think we covered all our bases here, Brian Riley.
17: Well, I guess so.
0: It's Kelly Jordan Show on Wild Country 99, brought to you by the good folks at C&D Granite. In today's Laughter at 20 After, comedian Pete Lee talks about getting in a tussle with a motion sensor sink.
1: I got into a tussle with a motion sensor sink. Isn't that the worst technology? Because I'm just standing there waving my hand. Like, how pale am I? This thing's looking at my hand like, nah, that's just more sink. I'm standing there waving my hand. It's giving me no water, but for some reason, motion sensor hand foam is like, eerie, eerie. I'm here for you, buddy. Eerie, eerie. I'm like, I can't use you yet. Because I don't have water from your friend. Eerie. I'm like, oh, paper towels are like, nom, nom, nom, nom.
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0: The kid is back.
1: We did it. We made it.
0: How are they just going to pull you into a sales meeting for 25 minutes during the show?
1: I don't know. I thought I was getting fired, honestly.
0: They just don't care.
1: No.
0: Someone said they pulled you into that meeting because they're going to change the name to the Brian Riley Show. And no. I said, you know what? I would love that because I'm sick of it.
1: Well, then how are you going to win that award?
0: It doesn't matter. I'll win it posthumously.
1: There you go.
0: Anyway, we got more important stuff to do than
1: Come
0: sit
1: on,
0: here
1: man.
0: And bicker, but I'm glad you're back.
1: Yeah, me too.
0: So we got Brooks and Dunn tickets to give away. By that, I mean WeFest tickets to give away.
1: Bingo.
0: Because they are going to be there on Saturday. Now, we also have a spot on our fun bus.
1: Yep.
0: If it makes sense for you to ride the fun bus. Mm-hmm. It is now time to play The Last Few Seconds.
1: Ooh.
0: This is when I grab some last few seconds of a song and see if Brian Riley can identify what the song is. Just by, like, the last chord of the song or whatever you would call it. I don't think chord is the right term.
1: That's close enough.
0: But it is the last few seconds of the song. So 320-656-9453. Call us up if you want to play. Here's the other thing. If the person, we're giving the person on the phone the first crack at these tickets.
1: First crack.
0: If they don't get them, we go to the 99 texter.
1: Yep.
0: Texting in WE, W-E, to 320-656-9453.
1: It's a big fan of the few people that texted in WE, like the video game.
0: W-I-I.
1: W-I-I, yeah.
0: It's close. Good.
1: You're
0: That's
1: close. Good. W-E.
0: So now, 320-656-9453. Let's get somebody on the phone and give them first crack at WeFest tickets to go on Saturday to see Brooks and Dunn in the last few seconds.
1: Woo!

0: Good morning. Who's this?
1: Missy.
0: Missy, are you ready to play the last few seconds?
1: I am.
0: Okay, so you don't have to identify the last few seconds of these songs. You just have to guess, will Brian Riley be able to do it, okay?
1: Okay.
0: All right, if you don't win, we go to the 99 texter texting in we. We're going to play next, okay?

0: right, it's time to play Last Few Seconds to see if we're going to get Missy on the WeFest Fun Bus to go up there or just give her tickets to WeFest, depending on what makes the best sense for her. But anyway, how this game works is I play Brian. Well, you know what? Let's just get Missy back on the phone with us and we'll just start playing. How does that sound?
1: Got it.
0: Missy, are you there?
2: Yep.
0: All right, here's how this game works. I play Brian Riley the last few seconds of a song. We're going to do Brooks and Dunn songs today because Brooks and Dunn are the ones coming to WeFest.
2: Okay.
0: All right. You don't have to guess the last few seconds. You just have to guess, will Brian Riley know the last few seconds, okay?
2: Okay.
0: Brian Riley, you ready to play?
1: Always.
0: Here we go. Here is the first one. What Brooks and Dunn song is this the last few seconds of? Oh, no one can hear that but me. Whoops, hold on a second. I hit another button. All right, there we go. Ready? Will Brian Riley know those last few seconds, do you think?
2: Yes.
0: All right. Brian, do you know what last few seconds this is?
1: One of the most memorable moments, I was playing softball.
0: Yeah.
1: But they were playing in the background, and this song was playing the sun was setting. Neon Moon.
0: Yeah, you got it.
3: I spend most every night beneath the light of a neon.
0: Missy, you are doing good so far. You just got to get 2 out of 3, okay?
2: Okay.
0: All right, next one. Try and contain your excitement, Missy.
1: Come on, Missy. We're trying to get you to WeFest.
2: Come on, Brian. We're going to WeFest.
0: All right, here we go. Next one. I think you might be able to get that just by, like, the tone of it. But, Missy, will Brian Riley know that one? I shouldn't be steering you in any way or another. I don't know if he'll be able to get it, but what do you think?
2: I think yes.
0: All right, Brian Riley, last few seconds. What song is this?
1: Man. Do it one more time. Hold on.
0: All right.
1: Oh, boy. I think I have a guess.
0: All right, what do you got?
1: Boots, Scoot, and Boogie?
0: Oh! Yeah, dude, that was a tough one.
1: That one was tough.
0: You nailed it, though. You nailed it.
1: Yeah, the kids got it.
0: Missy, you got these WeFest tickets. Do you want to try and go for the clean sweep, though?
2: No, I want the ticket.
0: Well, no, you're going to get the ticket.
2: Okay.
0: But just because I took the time to make these, that's why you want to do one more.
2: Okay, I'll do one more.
0: Guys. All right, here we go. Will Brian Riley know this one?
1: They all sound the same.
4: Yeah, they do.
0: Do you know what one that is? Will Brian Riley know which one that is?
2: Yep.
1: I'm just going to take a stab at it because I honestly have no idea.
0: Go ahead.
1: Is it My Maria?
0: No, that's not it. No. Good thing you got those other ones, Missy, because this one is.
3: I saw the light. I've been baptized by the fire in your church.
0: That's all right, dude. You killed it. And Missy, you're coming to WeFest with us.
2: Woo-hoo!
0: Hold on 1 second. We're going to get all your information from you.
1: Woo!
0: That's awesome. And of course, if it makes sense for Missy to jump on our fun bus, you got those passes too, all thanks to Channel Marine and Sports.
1: Heck yeah.
0: We want to thank them for being a huge sponsor of what we're doing. All right. On the way next, we got to look at your local news. And then in Maybe It's Just Me, I watched a video last night that was absolutely terrifying. And it was about the most powerful tornado ever in the United States.
1: Oh, I think I know which one you're talking about.
0: You might. The wind speed was the fastest wind ever recorded on Earth. I just gave away a little bit of it. That's all right. There's more information that I have for you, but that's also coming up in Maybe It's Just Me. And again, thank you, Channel Marine and Sports, for sponsoring our WeFest Fun Bus.
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0: claims. Officials announced Tuesday the Centers for Medicare and Medicaid Services deferring $199 million to Minnesota pending additional documentation. It focuses on certain in-home care programs and claims providers flagged for program integrity reviews.
1: Okay.
0: Starting in September, Las Vegas-based Allegiant Airlines plans to cut roughly a third of Sun Country flights at Minneapolis-St. Paul International Airport. The cuts taking place due to pilot staffing shortages and increased Amazon Air cargo contracts as top reasons for the change. So critics say that it's going to take away competition and choice and drive up prices for passengers.
1: That's usually the way it works out, isn't
0: it? Yes, yes.
1: I've heard that it's like become harder to become a pilot now. Like you need more hours in the air. And it's like, so, and then pilots are retiring. So now there's this giant gap of pilots who, but I guess a lot of pilots are trying to get the retirement age boosted up to 67 or something like that.
0: Yeah, because there's a certain cutoff where you have to retire.
1: I learned this the other day, too, since we're moving kind of quick here, that Canadian pilots can fly to 67, but American pilots can only fly to 65. So some Canadian pilots can't fly in America.
0: Oh.
1: I learned that from a pilot, a Delta pilot, the other day.
0: Yikes.
1: I think I have don't quote me on that. The information could be completely wrong.
0: Okay.
1: But I think I might be right.
0: Okay. And then finally, St. Cloud Rocks hosting Military Appreciation Night August 1st at Joe Faber Field. And, you know, veterans wore the uniform to help us. And now fans can don a jersey to help them. So the Rocks are wearing military themed jerseys during select games. So then the game worn jerseys are going to go up for auction online now through August 1st. And then the proceeds are going to go to the Tri-Unity Foundation and Freedom Flight. So KNSIRadio.com, the link to the auction is there.
1: I love that. What a great idea.
0: Yeah.
1: So cool. Thank you so much, Jennifer Leverins. In comes the 2 to the 3 to the 1. Brian Riley, we got Maybe It's Just Me on the way next. When I bring something to the show, it's possible that only I find interesting.
2: Okay.
1: I watched a video yesterday that was terrifying, man. Scared the heck out of me. And I'm going to tell you about it. The strongest tornado ever recorded in the United States. The statistics on this thing are absolutely bonkers, man.
2: I think I know this one.
1: Hold on. Don't tell me yet, all right?
2: Yep.
1: Save it. Save it for later. Because we only got to wait 3 minutes and then you can tell me.
2: What?
1: We'll do it right after Morgan Wallen.

0: the biggest tornado ever in the United States.
1: Sometimes Kelly finds things interesting that no one else does. We mean absolutely no one. It's time for Maybe It's Just Me.
0: Allow me to take you back to a simpler time. 1999.
2: Okay, can I make a guess on where this is?
0: Yeah, go ahead.
2: Is this the one in Joplin, Missouri?
0: No, this is not, but that was a doozy.
2: That's a crazy one. If you haven't seen the documentary on Netflix,
0: yeah,
2: crazy.
0: So the most intense tornado that was ever recorded in history is, it's now this is just widely considered. I guess there's, you know, it's susceptible to interpretation a little bit, but it's the Bridge Creek Moore F5 tornado in Oklahoma on May 3rd, 1999. So this tornado holds the record for the highest wind speeds ever measured on Earth.
2: On Earth?
0: Yes, dude. Using a mobile Doppler radar, scientists recorded ground-level wind speeds. You're not even going to believe it. Take a guess.
2: I don't know, 150 miles an hour.
0: You're not even halfway there. 321 miles an hour.
2: Shut up.
0: Now, there's been other storms with comparable or more destruction that they've caused. But this one had the highest wind speeds of all time, and they consider it the most destructive tornado because there was 36 direct fatalities, 583 injuries. There was 8,132 homes destroyed by this, 1,041 apartments destroyed by it, and 260 businesses completely wiped off the map.
2: Dang.
0: By one tornado. In 1999 dollars, it caused $1.5 billion in damage, which would be about I think it'd be around like $2.7 billion in damage today.
2: Yeah, I just looked up where Bridge Creek is.
0: Yeah.
2: It's like southwest of Oklahoma City, but it's literally the direct line of Tornado Alley.
0: Like whenever they show a line of Tornado Alley,
2: it goes right through the heart of that place.
0: Yeah. Can you imagine wind speeds of 321 miles an hour?
2: Dude, I can't even imagine wind speeds of 150 miles an hour, yeah. Like I said before.
0: It's just absolutely insane. So they say that was the biggest one. Now, there was one in Illinois that holds the record for the longest time on the ground, because it was on the ground for like 45 minutes or something like that.
2: 45 minutes?
0: It was some ridiculous number, and no one even knew that it was coming, because this, I think it was back in the 80s or something.
2: That's,
0: and they just didn't know, but it was in Illinois, and it was on the ground for, and it just, it caused so much damage.
2: That's actually bonkers, dude.
0: It is crazy to me, the strength of tornadoes. They don't really scare me. But
2: tornadoes, no.
0: If I was in a car, here's the only time I got scared by the weather.
2: I'm listening.
0: I was coming back from my brother's cabin, and there was cabin traffic, so we were stuck in a car.
2: Yep.
0: And the sky on the horizon started turning green.
2: Oh, yeah.
0: And I was like, crap, we are in a car right now. Dead stop, because it was cabin traffic. And that was maybe the only time I got nervous, because I was like, oh, my gosh, this is the worst place to be right now.
2: Have I ever told my Winstock story the one year that they had that super bad storm roll in?
0: You told it during Winstock.
2: Yeah, like I remember waking up in bed after drinking till 4 a.m., getting pushed out of the RV at 7:30 in the morning. And they're like, hey, there's a storm coming. You look outside, it was bright blue on one side and black green on the other.
0: Oh my gosh, that's horrifying.
2: And like having to drive in that, one eyeing it, definitely was not legal to drive, but
0: yeah.
2: Oh dude, that one was crazy.
0: Oh my gosh. It's bonkers that these things I always think it's insane that this type of thing happens on Earth. I know that sounds stupid, but it's true. This insanely powerful thing happens because of the weather, because of cold air and warm air and jet streams and whatever else.
2: Just like natural disasters in general, like that tsunami from how many years ago?
0: Oh, yeah, back in 2005 or 6 or whatever it was.
2: Like,
0: yeah.
2: You watch the videos on how that just came out of nowhere?
0: Yeah.
2: Crazy
0: that
2: stuff.
0: That video of that tsunami is so sad when those people are out playing in the, like, when the ocean drew back. And they're like, look it, there's no water here where there normally is. And you just, knowing that this giant wall of water was going to, oh, that's so sad.
2: Yeah, dude, natural disasters are crazy.
0: Yeah, my wife is terrified of the weather. I told you about the time in Texas, we didn't have a basement, because you don't.
2: Yeah.
0: And but we had like a first floor bathroom that was in the middle of the house. It was our most safe room.
2: Right.
0: And my wife had my kids in the bathroom, sitting on the ground with helmets on.
2: Shut up.
0: Now, God bless my wife. She's the most protective mom of all time. But I was like, that traumatized them.
2: Well, yeah, you got to pop on out. Like, anytime a storm comes rolling around, Vinny's just grabbing his helmet.
0: Yeah.
2: Just locked in while he's playing video games.
0: Get your helmet. And what was the helmet going to really do when a piece of board is flying at you at 300 miles an hour?
2: Right.
0: Whatever.
2: It doesn't protect the face, but the top of the skull.
0: It was done out of love. It was done out of love. It was just.
2: You ever seen a touchdown tornado?
0: No, I never have.
2: We were in Bismarck at a tournament, and in the distance, you could see the tornado going across the back of the fields.
0: Oh, like,
2: it was,
0: man,
2: in the other town, but you could see it on the backside of the fields. It was one of the eeriest things I think I'd ever seen. And, of course, nobody's running away.
0: Yeah, like,
2: they're all
0: just
2: watching it. They're like, oh, look at this star. This thing's cool.
0: Well, now you know that they consider this to be the strongest tornado ever to touch down with wind speeds of 321 miles an hour. You maybe didn't find this interesting. I certainly did. And if you didn't like it, stick around, because tomorrow I'll have another one at this exact same time. And if you don't like that one either, I'll just say to you, fine. Maybe it's just me.
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14: This is how I start my day.
15: Wake up. They get me up every morning.

0: Brian Riley? I knew it was coming sooner or later.
1: What?
0: A new ailment because of our cell phones.
1: Ailment?
0: Like, ailment. That's right. I said ailment.
1: Like, are we getting sick?
0: And I used it correctly. No, it's called texting thumb.
1: That's not real.
0: No, it's absolutely real. I think I have it, dude. My thumb doesn't even look at that growth on the side of my thumb. I think that's from scrolling on my phone.
1: It's definitely for you, it's got to be scrolling.
0: But anyway, the symptoms include stiffness, throbbing near the joint, and even a clicking sound when you bend your thumb.
1: How many of those do you have?
0: I mean, I hear a little clicking in there.
1: I got none.
0: I mean, you text a lot.
1: Yeah. Well, these thumbs are in athletic shape. So, I'm used to the numbers and the digits.
0: Now, they say it's because today's smartphones are larger and heavier, and people use them way more than just for calls and texts. And all those hours of scrolling are putting stress on our hands. They're thinking that kids will have arthritis in their hands now and in, like, their 30s.
1: Yeah, you're right there with them.
0: No. Look at these hands.
1: You just said you have, like, big old things coming out your thumbs.
0: Just this one. I don't know what that is.
1: Probably from all your scrolling of your conspiracy theories.
0: Few simple changes that you can make. Take some breaks, change up how you hold your phone, switch hands, and use voice to text whenever possible.
1: Brother, how much are we texting and scrolling?
0: A lot.
1: I want to know the number.
0: Dude, I bet you don't even realize how much you text during the show. I bet you it's so subconscious for you, I bet you don't even realize it.
1: No, I mean, I know how much I'm texting. Okay. Yeah, no.
0: Yeah, I've been meaning to talk to you about that. Way too much.
1: Yeah, no, it's a lot. No, don't get me wrong. But people are just texting me instead of the show. What do you want?
0: I put my phone over here and don't even look at it for the whole show.
1: You do that all throughout the day most of the time, too.
0: You're just like, oh, man, I got to respond to my friend who wants to meet for a drink later.
1: Sorry, I have friends.
0: Well, this turned out bad. Anyway, texting thumb, be careful.

0: We're talking about it.
1: I got some big news.
2: We're talking about it.
0: Turn it up. Here's what's trending on the Kelly Jordan Show.
3: It's coming out with an energy drink.
4: Okay.
3: So what I was going to say is, you can now taste Ella Langley.
4: That would have been a real weird start to the... At least doing it now.
3: We just lost any chance of ever meet and greets with Ella Langley after that.
4: Shoot, we can't even meet and greet anybody at county fairs, let alone Ella Langley.
3: But anyway, the reason why I was going to say something so inappropriate, because if you've seen Ella Langley on her Dandelion tour, you've probably noticed a trailer in the parking lot promoting a collaboration with Raw Nutrition.
4: Yeah! So
3: you're going to soon be able to try a Bum Energy X Ella... Or maybe it's Times Ella Langley, XL, I don't know. But it has no sugar, and it's peaches and honey flavor. The can has an orange floral design. A release date has not been released yet, but she's got her own energy drink coming out.
4: I'm not in on it.
3: You don't think so?
4: Look, as an energy drink connoisseur.
3: Now you are, yeah.
4: Because we have to be.
3: You're right. We don't like coffee.
4: We don't like coffee. It's the only thing that tastes good in the morning. Honey and peaches?
3: I don't know. I don't know. Maybe it's okay.
4: I don't know. That just doesn't seem like a combo that would work.
3: I'm trying to.
4: When would you ever do honeys and peaches now?
3: I like peach flavor, and it's going to be a synthetic honey flavor, so possibly. This reminds me of. So there's two energy drinks from celebrities that I have tried. One was Nelly. It was called Pimp Juice. One pound for the house. Remember his song Pimp Juice?
4: That was Nelly. I thought that was Snoop.
3: No, this is Nelly.
4: Okay, yeah, I know the song. Pimp Juice.
3: Woo! Okay. So he came out with an energy drink called Pimp Juice, and it was horrendous. It tasted like Kool-Aid with 6 extra cups of sugar in it.
4: That's the kind I like.
3: And I got drunk on it one time, and I could never go back to it.
4: It was an energy drink?
3: Yes.
4: So what, you were mixing it with, like, vodka?
3: Well, quick story.
4: Yeah, go ahead.
3: It was Mardi Gras, probably 2007, and I was on a hip-hop radio station.
4: Yeah.
3: So we started a broadcast from a nightclub at 10 o'clock in the morning.
4: In a day club, then.
3: Well, yeah, but normally, and which nightclubs are so gross during the day. Like, you just see everything.
4: You see the stickiness of the floor.
3: Just the smell. You're like, ugh.
4: You see the regret that everybody left there.
3: Yeah, the AC hasn't been on long enough, so it's just
4: humid.
3: But anyway, so the representative from Pimp Juice was there, and he's like, here you go, you know, whatever. And he had it with vodka. And I was drunk by 10:45. Got to the club at 10, was drunk as hell by 10:45.
4: Sounds about right.
3: And still had like 7 hours of broadcasting left to do.
4: Guys, it's going to be a long day.
3: And the other one, the other energy drink that I tried was, you might recognize this person right here. He came out with one, and his was actually delicious. Aw, dang it, that's the same one. I was going to play. Anyway, it was Lil Jon. No, yeah, Ella Langley.
4: Lil Jon had his own energy drink?
3: You can now taste Ella Langley. But yeah, Ella, Kelly, come on.
4: Was it called,
3: again.
4: Wasn't it like Crunk Juice?
3: It was Crunk Juice.
4: Is that what it was called?
3: It was actually super delicious.
4: Really?
3: But I always worry when you love an energy drink and then you don't see it on the shelves anymore. Like, why did they take it off shelves?
4: Yeah.
3: You know, Zions used to be the one. I loved Zions.
4: Now, a lot of people, of course, texting in their favorites. Like
3: favorite energy,
4: Rockstar Zero Fruit Punch is the best. James making a joke about the Ella Langley comment there. Don wants to know how you drink the 5-hour energies and you don't like coffee.
3: Coffee is just...
4: You just ram it down the chute.
3: Yeah, it's a shot. Yeah. Boom, done. Boom. I got 5 hours of energy to do what I want with.
4: It's like when you take a really bad shot at the bar, right? You make a face for a little bit.
3: For a little bit.
4: And then it'll go away.
3: And then you got that nice buzz feeling wash over you like a warm hug.
4: It is a warm hug. Mm. From head to toe, too. Mm. That's what you feel. So Tim McGraw's making his way to Target Field here, I think, like, in the next week.
3: Okay.
4: If I'm not mistaken.
3: Oh, yeah, you're right. It's in August.
4: Yeah.
3: Right? It's in August.
4: Is it August?
3: I don't. Doesn't matter.
4: It doesn't matter. He's going to be in town. The Dixie Chicks are going to be in town. But when you're at the show, he's actually doing something pretty cool. He's on the Pawn Shop Guitar Tour.
3: Okay.
4: And he's giving away Pawn Shop guitars on stage at every single show. He made a new tradition to pay it forward to the, quote, next generation of dreamers by gifting one lucky fan a guitar at every show. He continued on by saying, in every city we play in, we decide to go to a pawn shop, get a guitar, and then we're going to start some kid out tonight on their journey with their pawn shop guitar.
3: Pawn star guitar.
4: That would be crazy.
3: Does he autograph it at least?
4: I don't know if he autographs it. Like, there's a video online. I'm going to make sure I'm muted here so I don't...
3: It's all right. It doesn't really matter.
4: Yeah,
3: either.
4: No, he goes and, like, he gave this little girl What's the triangle looking guitar that looks like an arrow? Like an actual like metal guitar?
3: Oh, dang.
4: She gave it probably a 5-year-old little girl in a sundress with that guitar. So she's going to be just shredding
3: that by the time she gets it.
4: So if you plan to go see Tim McGraw at Target Field coming up in the next one. Oh, by the way, he does sign it. I just saw it on video. So if you want to go see Tim McGraw and he's going to be at Target Field, get ready because he's probably going to do something pretty cool.
3: This song here doesn't get enough attention. You know this one by Tim McGraw? She's My Kind of Rain?
4: Yeah.
3: Not a big fan of this one?
4: No.
3: Okay.
4: More of a traditional. I like Tiny Dancer cover by Tim McGraw. You heard that?
3: I don't know if I have, but I like this one. And I'm going to continue to like it no matter what you say.
4: All right, go ahead.
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15: Your laughter at 20 after, brought to you by the law offices of Bradshaw and Bryant on Wild Country 99. In today's Laughter at 20 After, comedian Pete Lee talks about getting in a tussle with a motion sensor sink.
16: I got into a tussle with a motion sensor sink. Isn't that the worst technology? Because I'm just standing there waving my hand. Like, how pale am I? This thing's looking at my hand like, nah, that's just more sink. I'm standing there waving my hand. It's giving me no water, but for some reason, motion sensor hand foam is like, eerie, eerie. I'm here for you, buddy. Eerie, eerie. I'm like, I can't use you yet. Because I don't have water from your friend. Eerie. I'm like, oh, paper towels are like, nom, nom, nom, nom.
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0: Ryan Riley, are you too young to remember going to a video store? Has streaming been around your whole life?
1: No, dude.
0: Because you were born in what, 2012?
1: Yeah, close.
0: Okay.
1: Yep. I just turned 34, so 2012 makes a lot of sense. I remember Hollywood Video back in the day. Okay. Blockbuster.
0: So they came out with these nostalgic smells that remind us of video stores back in the day.
1: Come on.
0: Tell me if you agree with this. Overheated plastic, because the VHS tapes were all in their cases, and there was just a smell of
1: from
0: plastic.
1: From the sun.
0: Yeah. There was just a smell of plastic in the air.
1: It did smell fake in there.
0: Carpet cleaner. For some reason, most video shops were carpeted and with thin industrial grade carpet, which required vacuums to constantly be going. That's one of the things that reminds me of Blockbuster Video is the smell of fresh vacuum carpet.
1: Really?
0: I don't know why. Like that, when I read that, I was like, oh, that's weird, because I remember that.
1: I can't say the carpet smell I really remember.
0: Okay.
1: The plastic for sure. The carpet one, no.
0: How about this one? Stale popcorn.
1: Yes.
0: They didn't serve popcorn in there. Why did it smell like popcorn?
1: Well, remember they used to have the tubs behind the counter?
0: Oh, that's right. I forgot about
1: and
0: that.
1: And who knows, like, if you wanted to get your movie snacks,
0: yeah,
1: so you could buy the tub that you could throw in the microwave, but who knows how old they were.
0: Man, and they were overpriced as all
1: get out. Yeah, they were like $16 even back in the day.
0: Yeah, but it said like Blockbuster on the side, so it was kind of a flex.
1: Yeah, I bet you if you sold one on eBay right now, you could get it for like $50.
0: They say printed paper is a smell of the old video store, too. It wasn't just the inventory sheets and dot matrix receipts. Those stores usually had posters and advertisements for local theaters and everything else all hanging in there, so it had a smell of paper in it.
1: Yeah, they
0: remember
1: did.
0: I remember that one.
1: Okay, I mean, not mine more smelled like garbage later on. Because once the video stores started going like by the wayside,
0: when they started losing money,
1: the clientele started to go with it, you know.
0: And then the final one, I don't remember this, Glade Aqua Waves air freshener.
1: I don't know what that means.
0: They say according to many nostalgic accounts, the air freshener may have been used in Blockbuster stores all throughout the U.S.
1: Glade Aqua Wave,
0: yeah.
1: I've never heard of that.
0: See, I don't remember that. I just remember the popcorn smell and the hot plastic smell and the carpet smell.
1: The hot plastic smell almost smelled like you were walking into a doctor's office for some reason.
0: It did.
1: It just, you felt sterile, you felt safe, and then you smelt the popcorn and went,
0: Man, life was so much better back then, dude. So much better.
1: Yeah, but now we don't have to leave the couch to watch a movie.
0: Yeah, that's why life was better. You had to get up off your fat butt and go grab a movie.
1: Yeah, couches were way less comfortable back then.
0: That's right.
1: So that makes sense. I think we got to go back to uncomfy couches here.

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1: If you have to be up this early, you might as well have some fun. 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
1: We want to know, should restaurants give out free refills?
2: Yeah, I'd say at least one, right? 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
3: Well, for the amount that you're paying for a drink, and then how much it actually costs them to provide it, yeah, they can give you some refills. They are still making money off of my drink purchase. Even if I filled up, you could fill up 10 times, I think they still make money.
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1: We want to say good morning to everybody listening in Luverne, Minnesota, population 4,900. Luverne was the birthplace of Quinton C. Anenson. He was a World War II flying ace. He flew 75 missions in World War II, earning numerous medals, and actually was in a Ken Burns documentary called The War. Luverne's airfield is actually named after him. I don't know about you, but I think that's cool as hell. And definitely something for Mayor Pat Bouchton to be proud of his city. And that's why Luverne, Minnesota, you get today's Small Town Salute.
0: That was your Small Town Salute on the Kelly Jordan Show.
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Ella Langley, Morgan Wallen, I Can't Love You Anymore on St. Cloud's number one for New Country, Wild Country 99. What is up, Ryan Riley? Welcome in to Wednesday. We're halfway through the work week. It's moving. Not fast, but it's moving. Zach Top on now, Wild Country 99. Blaine.

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North Star Air Show, St. Cloud Sky Central Airport, August 1st and 2nd. We got VIP tickets in, by the way. So you want to win them? Your chance coming up 1 o'clock here on

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Morgan Wallen, Post Malone, Wild Country 99. It's Brian Riley. And on the way, got music from Jason Aldean, Stella Lefty, who, by the way, added to the WeFest lineup this year, which is so cool. And we've got WeFest tickets for you. Day 3 to get on that fun bus to go see Brooks and Dunn. It's all thanks to Channel Marine and Sports. Your next chance to win coming up 3 o'clock here on Wild.

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going to be honest. I don't understand how this is illegal. I also am wondering if we even plan anything ahead. I'll explain, because something you were taught growing up, I guess, is illegal and nobody knew it. 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

like there's a lot easier of a way to fix this. Wild Country 99, Brian Riley, because I guess this whole getting rid of the penny thing has caused problems because rounding has businesses charging different prices to different people, and I guess getting a nickel back instead of a dime, people are losing their minds. So now Congress is going to legalize rounding and then maybe change the nickel. Why don't we just make the price what you see, what you get? That seems like the easiest option.

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Lori Kent, Cole Wetzel, Rocky Mountain Low on St. Cloud's number one for New Country, Wild Country 99. You want to hear something today? Make sure you let me know. 656 WILD. It's the phone number you need. Right now, Hardy, favorite country song. I'm Wild. So-

If you got 120 cans of Mountain Dew, are you going to make a fort out of it? Or at least get a base of a fort? It's Wild Country 99, giving away a brand new Nintendo Switch 2 every single day, plus 120 cans of Mountain Dew per winner. So, like, I don't know, what's that, a million cans of Mountain Dew are giving away? It's crazy. Get signed up. It's

Rumor is Florida Georgia Line will be back together by 2027, which my math serves me right. That's next year. So fingers are crossed for that one. Tyler Hubbard, Wild Country 99. Right now, Jelly Roll with his new one, Hands Up. Let me

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Don't you just love Minnesota weather? Right? Wild Country 99. It's Brian Riley. Because you wake up today, you walk outside, you're like, man, it's kind of cold. You look at the weather forecast, going to be 73. Beautiful. All right. Everything's right with the world. No, 2 days later, it's going to be 99 degrees. Like, just, you know, get a little taste of nice, then back to hell, I guess. Weather.

Could you ask for a better closer than Brooks and Dunn at WeFest? Wild Country 99, Brian Riley. Like, literally, the last show at WeFest this year is going to be the greatest country duo maybe ever. And you could be going for free. Riding on that fun bus, all thanks to Channel Marine and Sports. 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
11: Yeah, pretty much every day. 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
11: 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It's kind of crazy that I'm making a living at something I've always enjoyed.
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1: 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Wild Country 99. You ever heard of texting thumb? I guess it comes from constant scrolling and texting, whatever. It includes like thumb stiffness, throbbing near the joint, and a clicking when you bend your thumb. How many hours do you have to be on your phone for that to happen?

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Langley, Wild Country 99, and coming up in literally 1 hour from right now, we're hooking you up with tickets to the North Star Air Show next weekend, VIP style, shaded area, complimentary food and drinks. It's going to be awesome. All right, make sure you're listening. Coming up, 1 o'clock to win here on Wild.

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St. Cloud's number one for new country, Wild Country 99. 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

Thomas Rhett, St. Cloud's number one for new country. It's Wild Country 99. And remember when guys made a bunch of like flexes for ladies that make them attractive? Well, the ladies have spoken. They have flexes for us guys. Might want to pay attention. All right, details coming up in a bit. Right now, Riley Green, Wild Country 99. You sure?

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0: fellas, pay attention. All right, Wild Country 99, Brian Riley, because ladies on social media are listing guys' flexes that makes them attractive instantly. So thoughtfulness, loving animals, musical helps. Somebody said becoming mayor, which that one's a little bit tougher to do, but we'll definitely try.
1: He's a ranch hand in a pinch, man. 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
3: 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Thanks to Andy's Towing. 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

You know you're doing things right when you get an energy drink named after you. 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

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You could be going VIP. I've got your chance to win coming up like 6 minutes right here on Wild Country 99. Here's Luke Bryan. Another

0: 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It's the moment you've been waiting for. We're getting you in. 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

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Right now, Tucker Wetmore, Wild Country 99. Oh, no.

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1: 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Thanks to Andy's Towing. 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

Morgan Wallen, Post Malone, Wild Country 99, and that is going to do it for me. Brian Riley, have a great rest of your Wednesday. Halfway through the work week is over. Two more days left. Kind of moving slowly, but we're getting there. All right, we'll talk to you later. Lady John Mayer on now, Wild Country 99.

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1: What is going on? Good afternoon. We're Chris and Chelsea.
2: Hey.
1: A lot planned in the show here today. More seats on the Wild Country 99 Fun Bus. This is bus number 3.
2: To go see Brooks and Dunn. Thanks to our friends at Channel Marine and Sports. And this will be for Saturday.
1: We'll do it shortly after 3 o'clock. Get set to win. Also, the return of Dear Chris and Chelsea today. This comes from somebody who wants to remain anonymous.
2: Oh.
1: And these are always the best issues that we need to try to help out with. It might get a little sticky. We'll do that right around 3:35 or so. Also, we're going to bring back, we haven't done this in a while, First World Freakouts.
2: I like this because we've actually had a few.
1: Yeah. If there's a first world problem, we're going to diagnose it and we'll basically figure out how bad you're going to freak out on a scale of 1 to 10. We have a lot of fun with this.
2: And we give you permission to freak out as much as you want.
1: That'll happen shortly after 4 o'clock. The Wheel of Meat right around 4:40, plus more North Star Air Show tickets. 5:10, we'll do that. 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

0: So I don't know if you saw this on America's Got Talent. By the way, let me throw out there, I catch it every now and then. Simon, remember when he used to be like a kind of a jerk face back on Idol?
1: He was, and then he became a dad, and then he got a heart again.
0: That's true. Great. That's true.
1: Well, I'm guessing it's because he's a dad.
0: There was somebody that auditioned last night. Her name is Sarah Hardwig, and she was born visually impaired. She could only basically just kind of see light, I guess.
1: That's tough, man.
0: She performed a Lainey Wilson song, and I know you love Lainey Wilson, which is kind of why I bring this up.
1: I'm wearing my Lainey Wilson Wild Horses pants right now, so I'm excited.
0: So here's the clip of her performing on stage. Listen to it and let me know how you think Simon is going to react. I got

0: lot of people were really into it. Now,
1: Goosebumps.
0: Now, I don't know. I am not a trained singer. I don't have a singing talent, but tell me, if you were like legally blind, does that help?
1: I got double goosebumps.
0: Does that help you sing or hear differently or no?
1: As a performer, I just got double goosebumps. Yes, it does, because you're with that sense gone, your other senses are up, I would argue. Her breath control, her confidence, the way she's singing those notes, the grit that she has, the control. This is incredible.
0: Maybe you hear things that others don't. Here's Simon's reaction.
2: That was a really, really good audition.
1: Thank you.
2: I really hope this boosts your confidence, because you really, really have a natural gift.
1: Thank you.
2: You do.
0: And you probably don't have a lot of confidence when you're somewhat disabled like that, right?
1: She's abled differently. Mm-hmm. And, you know, some of my favorite composers of all times were completely blind.
0: So she's a fan favorite right now. We'll see what else she has in her bag of tricks.
1: I can't wait.
0: What other songs she's going to do.
1: Oh,
0: it'll be interesting to see. So every now and then I catch the show and I see something. I thought this was pretty cool. So.
1: You know, it's kind of neat, too. Like, her not having her vision there.
0: Yeah.
1: It actually is kind of a strength, because now all she is, she's literally feeling the music
0: right
1: through it. It's just so cool.

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3: 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Wow.

0: We invite you out for free lunch tomorrow with us, Chris and Chelsea. We're going to be at Gilliland Chevrolet from 11 till 1. Woo-hoo! And it's going to be just us tomorrow.
1: I know. Wow.
0: There's a lot of our promo street team on vacation. So we're actually going to be doing the grilling. We're going to be doing the broadcasting. We're going to be doing...
1: All the things. This is like my worst nightmare and greatest like joy all wrapped into one because we are literally doing 20 things at once.
0: Now, normally we don't ask you to come out to help us and work. But hey, if somebody is free, you want to come help serve some brats tomorrow?
1: We are desperate for good help.
0: No, in all seriousness, no, it's going to be fun. We're going to be at Gilliland, 11 till 1, another drive here, party there, WeFest ticket drop. We have three-day WeFest tickets.
1: That's right, to see Lainey Wilson, Thomas Rhett, and Brooks and Dunn.
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0: So this was on Jeopardy last night. Every now and then they have a fun category that kind of piques my interest.
1: Yeah.
0: Because I'm not very good at, their questions are way too hard out of my league.
1: Every once in a while I'll get one and I'll be like, there's my college degree right there.
0: So Jeopardy had a music category of G songs last night. Now, G is a note, too, I believe, right?
1: It is a note.
0: I don't know anything about music.
1: Good job, Chris.
0: But yeah. it wasn't about G notes. It was about songs that start with the letter G.
1: Oh, that's fun.
0: They begin with the letter G, and I'm going to see. They did pretty well. They each got at least one correct out of the category.
1: Wow.
0: So I'm going to play the questions, the clues, I guess you call them, with Jeopardy.
1: Okay.
0: I believe. And then you see how many you can get. I think there's four or five here, okay?
1: Wow. All right.
0: You ready for the first one? It's like you're on Jeopardy. You have to answer it like you were a contestant on Jeopardy, okay. Too, okay? We'll do that. We'll see how many Chelsea gets and follow along, see if you can actually beat her out. We'll do this coming up next with Chris and Chelsea.

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1: What's the internet? Could you just pass me my CDs?
0: Here's another country throwback.
1: I don't want to watch Seinfeld. I'm listening to
0: Wild Country. Wild Country 99.

0: right. Jeopardy had a category of G songs last night. All titles of the song begin with the letter G. Let's see how you you do with these, Chelsea, okay?
1: Okay.
0: They did pretty well as contestants yesterday. Here we go. Here's the first one.
2: G songs. In this song, Drake summons a higher power to tell a paramour he only loves his bed and my mama. I'm sorry.
0: What do you think?
1: He only loves his bed and my mama.
0: See, I don't know any Drake music, so I wouldn't have gotten this one.
1: What is On God?
2: Joey.
3: What is God's Plan?
2: That's the song.
1: Oh, okay. I was close.
0: God's Plan.
1: God's Plan. God's Plan.
0: If I heard it, I probably know it, but I don't.
1: I just listened to Drake actually yesterday for a quick song, and then I changed it. Okay.
0: All right. So here comes the next one.
2: This potent, potably laid-back bop by Snoop D-O-double-G includes the line, with my mind on my money and my money on my mind.
1: What is Gangster's Paradise? No, that's Coolio.
0: You corrected yourself. Come on.
1: What is...
0: Come on, this is a great tune.
1: Gin and Juice! I just heard this from an orchestra just played this. What is
0: Chelsea,
1: Gin and Juice?
0: Will you say like you're on Jeopardy?
1: What is Gin and Juice?
2: Sam.
3: What is Gin and Juice?
2: Right.
0: All right.
1: I'm too excited for Jeopardy. I got too much energy.
0: Here's the next one.
2: According to Cyndi Lauper's producer, Ms. Lauper initially didn't want to sing this song because it was written by a man.
0: How dare she? Just because it was written by a dude.
1: Cindy's like, girl. Okay, what is... Girls Just Want to Have Fun.
2: Grace.
4: What is Girls Just Want to Have Fun?
2: You're correct.
0: Yeah, they over-enunciate in this show.
1: Ew, I sound just like, you have to, just like in Wheel of Fortune, otherwise they kick you off.
0: I know. Here's the next one.
2: The Beach Boys sang of a woman giving me excitations in this song.
0: See, I didn't know this one.
1: You know I'm a big Beach Boys fan, and we just saw them. What is Good Vibrations?
2: Grace.
4: What is Good Vibrations?
0: Right. Wow, they're nailing it. You're nailing it.
1: Yeah.
0: Here's the next one. This is the last one, I believe.
2: Okay. This Paul Simon track begins, the Mississippi Delta was shining like a national guitar.
0: A little bit tougher.
1: Paul Simon. Simon Garfunkel? What is Good Night Bayou?
0: What? What? What does that even mean?
1: I'm thinking CCR. Dang it, my dad's got a Paul Simon record, I think.
2: Sam.
3: What is Graceland?
2: Good for 1,000.
1: Gosh, he's singing about Elvis. All right.
0: Yeah. See, what did you get? 3 out of 5, which is pretty good.
1: Considering all I've been listening to lately for the past how many years is just straight up country. That was pretty
0: good. They should do all categories like that. Just make
1: it like
0: musical Jeopardy, and I would watch a lot more because it would be
1: fun.
0: More entertaining. It was fun to watch.
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1: Oh, we all know and love Ella Lang.
2: In between that pond where I'm jumping on that quarter horse and
1: I like this song.
2: Just like that, I'm back to loving life again.
1: So she almost had a wardrobe malfunction on stage.
3: Her dress wasn't cooperating, and you have had to help me with several dresses, Valentine.
1: It happens.
3: There's tying things or the zipper or whatever the heck is going on with them. So she just rolled with it. Over the weekend, she was mid-performance when she was opening for Morgan Wallen. She explained that her entire dress came unzipped. That has never happened to me. It's happened to a few girls that I used to party with downtown in college. So she was performing the second song of her set when this happened. And thank God she had her guitar on her. She didn't sweat it.
1: Why didn't somebody come out and just zip her back up?
3: Well, it wasn't working. I don't know if it was like, maybe normally she has a great wardrobe.
1: Maybe it broke because you've had some on before and that zipper is garbage.
3: Yeah, things happen, man. Yeah, things happen. So she just calmly threw on a Baltimore Ravens jersey over her rapidly disappearing outfit.
1: Because they were performing in Baltimore.
3: Yes. It just happened that they had a custom jersey right there for her. This couldn't have been planned at all.
1: What happens if they had like a Pittsburgh Steelers jersey instead? That place would just go nuts and boo her right out of there.
3: Our old boss is from Pittsburgh. I call them the Pittstain Steelers.
1: And by the way, for show prep purposes, I had to watch the video. I couldn't see any malfunction.
3: You're such an idiot.
1: I had to, just to find out, you know, what everybody's talking about, you know, because I like to be up on these types of things. But yeah. I couldn't see it. She could have kept performing. Nobody would have known.
3: This is so funny. I'm just glad that it wasn't like a Jenny performance from Forrest Gump.
1: Yeah.
3: Or it was just her and her guitar. But nope, she looked great. She got that custom magic Baltimore Ravens jersey that just happened to be there, which makes me think this couldn't have been planned at all.
1: That would have had a clicker too, I guarantee it, if that was the case.
3: Would you just, okay.
1: Okay, I'm done.
3: Enough being cringy.
1: I'm done.
3: Don't be a cringy Ella fella.
1: I'm an Ella fella. I'm not a cringy Ella fella.
3: I think she'd be eye rolling right now.
1: Probably.
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1: I can relate.

0: single song that Brooks and Dunn is going to play at WeFest, you're going to know.
1: And Boot Scoot and Boogie, are you kidding me?
0: It's going to be awesome. So we want you to join us at WeFest. You and a friend, we're going to put you on the Wild Country 99 Fun Bus. 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
1: Yes.
0: And we're going to head out there. We're going to spend the day in Detroit Lakes at WeFest. You get access to our VIP campsite,
1: which is bussing.
0: Yeah, which
1: no pun intended.
0: Includes food and drink and all the fun and everything like that,
1: heck
0: too.
1: Yeah.
0: So if you want to go, if that sounds good to you, you want to call us right now. 320-656-WILD. That's 320-656-9453.
1: Beep, beep, beep, beep.
0: We'll do the ninth person through right now.
1: I like it.
0: And you'll win a couple of seats. Must be 21 to ride the fun bus, of course.
1: Because it's that much fun.
0: It is fun, and there's adult beverages that are taking place.
1: And games
0: place.
1: And stuff. Yeah, yeah.
0: Sometimes it gets a little bit out of hand, but that makes...
1: Never out of hand.
0: That just makes
1: just
0: it...
1: good time.
0: Even more fun. So we'll take the ninth call right now. 320-656-9453. 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

0: Wild Country 99. Still Lefty. It's Boston. We're Chris and Chelsea. Making even more winners. Wild Country 99. We want to party with you at WeFest. Hey, who's this?
1: This is Tori. Is this for the WeFest Fun Bus?
0: It is. Tori, you sound like a fun gal.
1: Oh, I sure am.
0: Have you ever been in a Wild Country 99 Fun Bus to WeFest?
1: I have never been.
0: It sounds pretty fun, right?
1: Oh my gosh, it sounds awesome.
0: I think it'd be more fun with you on it because you sound super fun, which means you're our winner! Fun bus number 3. It's going to be you and a friend. Night number 3 to see Brooks and Dunn with our friends from Channel Marine and Sports.
2: Tori, you like that 90s country, early 2000s country that they're bringing?
1: Oh, heck yeah, I do.
2: Boot scootin' boogie, baby.
0: Who are you bringing with you?
1: Maybe my husband. You know, it all depends on if he's being nice to me or not.
0: Is your husband fun?
1: He is fun. He is.
2: Aww.
0: Okay, good. Well, it's totally up to you. These are your tickets, not his. Just because you're married doesn't mean you're obligated to take him.
2: But I do have to say, on some recent buses that we've had, there have been couples, and to get out, see live music, check out all the shows, it brought them even closer and just so much fun.
0: And that's a fact, by the way, too.
2: Yes, it is.
0: Plus, you're going to get access to our VIP campsite at WeFest, which is pretty exclusive.
2: Food, drink
0: is going to be there. We're going to have the games. A lot of the times, we'll give away the backstage meet and greet passes for some of the artists. So, by the way, something we're doing new this year, we have bonus shots for people to win rides on the buses this year. This isn't just for one bus, it's for all 3 buses. So,
2: oh my goodness.
0: We're going to draw a bunch of winners, so make sure you enter daily if you haven't done so yet today. Woo-hoo. 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
1: So that song right there by Josh Ross is the biggest testing song. It's doing the best right now with our Rate the Music and Win.
2: It's so dang good.
1: It is the most loved and liked song.
2: Yeah, I love it.
1: So obviously you hear it often here in Wild Country 99 because everybody's requesting it. Everybody wants to hear it. It's that good.
2: Well, he's amazing. And I think that song just really resonates with a lot of people.
1: So if you haven't rated our music yet, our latest survey is up right now. We're giving away $250 in the form of a cash prize, plus $100 on top of that to spend.
2: An amazing farmyard that just opened up for the season this summer.
1: We just made a winner not too long ago for that.
2: Yeah.
1: And she says she's going to be taking the kids because she's a stay-at-home mom.
2: It looks like so much fun. 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
1: Like it, love it. 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
2: We want your honest opinion.
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0: We have Dear Chris and Chelsea, which is going to be coming up next. It's the segment in the show where we try to help somebody out who maybe have an issue. A lot of the time it is relationship based. In this case, it is relationship based, and she wants her name left out of this. She wants to remain anonymous because she's kind of embarrassed about the whole thing.
1: Oh, honey.
0: And it may not give her a good look. Because I guarantee every couple early when they start dating, they have this conversation, they cover this topic, and it's never comfortable. It's never easy to talk about this. So I highly recommend couples never talk about this. What exactly is it? Well, we're going to try to help out Miss Anonymous. We'll do that coming up.

0: times, you just need a little advice and someone who's willing to tell you the truth. It's now time for Dear Chris and Chelsea.
1: All right, here we go. Good afternoon, guys. I'm leaving my name out because this is personal. And honestly, I already feel guilty enough without people knowing it's me.
2: My
1: boyfriend and I have only been together a few months, and things have been going really, really well. He's kind, he's consistent, and this is the first relationship in a long time where I actually feel like there could be a real future.
2: Oh, that's exciting, especially after going through a lot of frogs.
1: But the other night, we had one of those conversations that started out casual and then suddenly got way too serious.
2: Oh, no.
1: We somehow got on the topic of dating history.
2: No.
1: He told me he'd been with only three people before me.
2: Body counts? We're getting into body counts?
1: Is that what they call it?
2: Yeah.
1: And then he asked about my number, and I panicked.
2: Oh, shoot.
1: The truth is, this is a judge-free zone right now with Dear Chris and Chelsea, okay? Let me just say it. The truth is, mine is probably somewhere in the high 20s.
2: Not bad.
1: What do you mean not bad?
2: It's not about me right now.
1: Oh my God.
2: Or my friends. I'm not saying me personally.
1: We've never had this conversation. And now
2: that's not my number. I just want to clarify that really bad. But keep going.
1: But in that moment, I was afraid if I told him the real answer, he would look at me differently, judge me, or start questioning who I am now based on who I was before him.
2: Okay.
1: So I lied. I told him five.
2: I mean.
1: And the second I said it, I knew I shouldn't have. He responded with, "That's a lot."
2: He's shaming her?
1: He just said that's a lot because his is three. He's inexperienced.
2: So five is a lot?
1: Now I can't stop thinking about it. Every time he's sweet to me, I feel guilty. Every time he talks about trust, I feel worse. And now I feel stuck between two bad choices. If I tell him the truth, I'm afraid he'll be upset about the number. And even more upset that I lied to him right to his face. But if I don't tell him, and he somehow finds out later, I feel like it could destroy whatever future we might have together. So now I need to know. Do I come clean and hope he understands why I panicked and lied? Or do I just let it go because this was a question that never should have mattered anyway? Signed, Miss Anonymous. I don't think it's a conversation a couple should ever have because nobody, even if you're...
2: Coming from the guy who talks about his past all the time in detail.
1: Even if you're sitting down, because everybody has a number in mind.
2: Right.
1: Like when you start dating, you're like, I bet you this person's been with 12. And then they give you the answer, and it's like 36. You're like, oh!
2: Wow. Enough of that. Enough of that. Because I have known people, this is not me, I have known people who have been in the triple digits. Triple digits.
1: Hundreds?
2: Yeah. Over 100. Like over 100.
1: Oh my.
2: As a body count.
1: How old were they?
2: Young. This was in college. I'm telling you, Chris.
1: What, do they go to parties and get passed around like a peace pipe? That's insane. Okay. Holy cow.
2: Now you're being shaming because I know that there's...
1: Well, I don't know who these people are. I don't want to know.
2: The misconception also in our society are that guys get around. Just listen to Lil' Kim. Guys get around and then girls do the same and you call them a you-know-what. So I'm not about that life.
1: I think girls do... If a girl says her number, they could look a lot worse than a guy. But even if a guy says the number, you could say the same thing about them.
2: Why are we even talking about our numbers? You know what I mean? Like, I feel like it's just a misconception. Unless she's still doing that. I mean, could you imagine this conversation if Bunny and Jelly had this conversation? Maybe that's why they're divorced. But it's a lot. It's just a lot.
1: Listen, everybody has a different past. You know, sometimes it takes some people a little bit longer to find the one.
2: That's right.
1: You know,
2: and some people are a little bit more young and free.
1: Some people just like to have fun, I guess. You know, what's the Cyndi Lauper song? Girls just want to have fun.
2: Yeah. Well, boys do all the time, don't they?
1: This was missing. And after a certain point, don't you forget the number anyway?
2: I think that's a good answer, honey. That's the answer we should have even started with.
1: Like once you get over, like once you get into double digits, I mean, what does people keep counting? They check it off and they're.
2: Well, I mean, you know.
1: Anyway, it's not about us. We're trying to help out Miss Anonymous here. Should she tell her boyfriend that she lied and then give the number? Because it's going to be a double whammy.
2: I had a college roommate. She had 20 in the one semester. You know, I'm not going to judge. She's happily married.
1: Did she even have time to go to school?
2: She didn't really. I don't know. I can't remember. No, she did graduate. She got it together her senior year.
1: She graduated from something else, I guarantee it.
2: Would you just stop with that?
1: Probably spent more time in the clinic than she did in the classroom.
2: Chris, you were, okay. Hey. You were a nerd growing up, right?
1: This was not about me.
2: Your game wasn't quite there. And some of us just, we're born with a lot of game, man. I'm just saying.
1: Oh my gosh. You're just trying to say
2: play is going
1: to
2: play. I once dated, and by date I mean went to restaurants and sat down and talked. Literally doesn't stand for anything else. But I once had 10 dates in a week.
1: Right.
2: Because the guys are just like, you know, flies to honey, man.
1: Well, a lot of guys just want that notch in the belt.
2: Yeah, and that's why I said no a lot.
1: Right.
2: I said no a ton.
1: What, you go to the coffee shop and they try to bed you right there? That's weird.
2: Well, sometimes they expected that, especially like after a steak dinner. The guy's
1: getting
2: like,
1: a latte?
2: The guy's like, I bought you a steak, so you owe me something. And I'm like what?
1: Hey, I have never went to a coffee shop at a date being like, hey, you want to get out of here?
2: And then it's 12:15. And then what's worse is that, you know, guys are actually like that. Ladies, help me out. Guys are like that. Not all of them. And then guys will shame you. They're like, oh, you're a prude. If you don't kiss them or make out with them or whatever with them after they buy you things. We hear about it all the time. Guys sending women receipts for their dates. I spent money on you and you didn't give me anything.
1: So we got some texts that are coming in already. And as expected, a lot of people have opinions on this. Tyler says, high 20s to 5 is not rounding down. That's a full government cover up.
2: I mean, that's a big lie.
1: Hey, Tyler, try to be nice.
2: Megan says to me, the number would not, speak for yourself, Chris. The number would not bother me nearly as much as the lie. If you want a serious relationship, you cannot build it on panic math. Ashley says, I get why she lied. Women get judged way harder for their past than men do. But now she has turned an awkward answer into a trust issue. This would be floating in my head the entire relationship.
1: Brandon says, I'm sorry, but if he said 3 and she said 5, he probably felt like they were in the same neighborhood. Turns out she's in a completely different zip code.
2: But then he said, wow, that's a lot. So he's already shaming her. I think this is, we are in a tailspin nosedive,
1: so,
2: and it's going to crash and hit the ground and start on fire.
1: So let's see your text. What's your advice? Should she just throw it under the rug and never worry about it again? Or should she come clean? That's the question here. What are your thoughts? Shoot us a text. Let us know. 320-656-9453. We'll dive into more of your text, and we'll give her the final conclusion as to what she should do. Miss Anonymous with Dear Chris and Chelsea coming up next. Hey, I'm Chris.
2: And I'm Chelsea.
1: And let's be honest. Minnesota weather in March, not exactly great.
3: Gray skies, dirty snow, and asking yourself, why do we live here again?
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0: to Dear Chris and Chelsea.
1: All right, the conversation continues. We're trying to help out Miss Anonymous. If you're just joining us, we heard from a woman who says her new boyfriend asked her about her dating history.
2: Mm-hmm. More than that, though. He asked for the body count.
1: He told her, not that direct. He told her his number was 3, but when he asked her, she panicked. She said 5. He said, wow, that's a lot. Her real number is somewhere in the high 20s, or it's probably even more than that. But she did tell him 5. She didn't want to get judged, obviously. Now she feels guilty. She lied to him.
2: Yeah.
1: She doesn't want to build on a relationship based on lies. So she's scared if she comes clean, he's going to be upset, both about the lie and probably the number.
2: Right.
1: It's a double whammy on her, which is why she shouldn't say anything ever again. You already had the conversation. It's never going to come up again.
2: No, I guarantee. Like, I can just feel it right now. Anybody who brings that up is insecure, because otherwise, why do you have to talk about it? Gentlemen and people with manners, they don't bring that stuff up. The quickest way to sink your current relationship is to bring up the past. Mm-hmm. And I've even had to check you on this, too, sometimes, Chris. I'm just like, really, are we talking about this right now? Like, let's just be done with it.
1: Well,
2: but Lauren texts and she's like, this is exactly why I don't think couples should ask this question unless they're truly prepared for the answer.
1: But you're never prepared for the answer.
2: Nothing good comes from comparing numbers.
1: Listen, guys want the girl's answer to be 1, and the girls want the guy's answer to be like 1. If it's anything other than that,
2: you know what? But it's not true. You and I have even talked about this, like, you know, because obviously you've had kids, you know, and so you've been with somebody else. But if I'm honest, I mean, I don't even like thinking about that.
1: I bet you girls don't even talk to their friends about this. Guys, they brag to their friends about this.
2: Yeah.
1: You know, it's like another notch of the belt. What's your number, bro?
2: It's really gross. Also, your chances of STDs go up. Emily says if he leaves because of her past, then he was not the right guy.
1: Mm-hmm.
2: Yes. And if he leaves because she lied, that's different. That's the part that she needs to fix. Girl, I understand why you lied, but this is not a good foundation for your relationship. This is going to be hanging over your head the whole time. That's what Kayla said, too.
1: Just based on the letter, I feel that's it. This guy is going to be more upset about the number than the fact that she actually lied.
2: Well, he's going to feel inadequate the rest of his life, too.
1: Well, that's all he's going to be thinking about
2: now. Exactly.
1: Like,
2: exactly.
1: Wow, this girl's been around.
2: Like, if you love that person, I don't understand why you got to bring up the past.
1: Right.
2: Like, they were obviously losers that she didn't want to be with. And now I'm just going to pull the trigger and say, I think this guy's a loser, too. Dump him. Be done. Move on with it. Find a man who's secure in himself and doesn't have to bring up your past and compare numbers.
1: I don't think I've ever brought up numbers to a date at any point.
2: You shouldn't bring up.
1: What's the point?
2: You shouldn't compare numbers like your income. You shouldn't compare numbers with like how many accolades you have. You shouldn't compare numbers about how many exes you've had. This is dumb.
1: Maybe we should just get out of the way and just do it moving forward. Everybody that goes on a first date, you have to throw your number out there. And then you just waste time.
2: That was actually.
1: That way it doesn't come up
2: later.
1: This
2: was a AI video on Facebook where their numbers were, or wasn't it a commercial too, where their numbers were tattooed to their forehead. And there was a woman who had a 0 on her forehead. So the guy's like, oh, this is fantastic.
1: Actually, it's probably
2: not. And then it fell off, and it was like 1,399, and he started screaming and crying.
1: Wow, that's a lot.
2: I thought it was hilarious.
1: Okay, so we're not saying you know, we're anyway. Let's just get through this, and it's getting kind of uncomfortable for a lot of people. Probably,
2: yeah. This is cringy.
1: Trevor says she didn't just shave off a few off the number. She took the number to a full salon, gave it highlights, and sent it home with a new identity. Woo! Man. The guys are harsh. That's what I've noticed with all the texts coming in. All the guys are kind of like, wow.
2: Uh-huh.
1: Wow.
2: And Cody, the past is the past. But if you ask a serious question and get a fake answer, that becomes part of the present real quick. Yeah. Yeah.
1: James says, if it doesn't work out between the two, I can fix her. I'm okay with that number.
2: See?
1: Come on, guys.
2: They just lower your standards and expectations. Derek says, I don't think she's a bad person, but I also don't think he's wrong if that number bothers him. People are allowed to have standards, even if everybody else disagrees with them. We are in a tailspin. Stop. This is the Thomas Rhett crash and burn song.
1: Trevor, five to high 20s is not a small correction. That's not I forgot a couple. That's going from a neighborhood gathering to a full county fair.
2: She panicked. She panicked.
1: Just say low teens. I don't know.
2: She panicked.
1: A baker's dozen. I don't know.
2: Hey, I'm just saying, so, in comparison to 7 billion people in the world, that's a super low number, honey.
1: If you look at it that way. So Chelsea, here's the advice that I would give. I would not just feel guilty. If you feel that guilty, break up with them. I don't think you could tell him. If you tell him the number, he's gonna break up with you and judge you. And it's not going to be smooth moving forward. I think you have to break up with this guy, and
2: that's
1: you have to dump
2: jerk,
1: him.
2: Man. And this goes for anybody who has a past. I'm not just talking about this because this is gross. Anybody who's had a past, if you've changed, if you've been redeemed, if you found the Lord.
1: Right.
2: Don't ever let your past hang over you. That's not a sentence for the rest of your life. People can grow and change all the time.
1: And plus, his number's 5. She doesn't want a guy that's
2: 3.
1: 5.
2: Ew.
1: She needs to find a guy that's like in her ballpark, like 25.
2: Have you ever kissed somebody that?
1: No, I've never kissed anybody, Chelsea.
2: I just love you so much. I just love it that you were just waiting for me.
1: So what's your advice? Just let's end that. What's your advice? What do you say? Come clean? Or do you just say, don't say anything ever again?
2: I'm a straight shooter. So I'd just be like, look, I would go like Kim from Sex and the City. I'd be like, honey, here's my actual number.
1: That's not her personality.
2: I don't think we're in the same league right now. Yeah. I feel bad for lying to you about this. I just felt like you were going to judge me.
1: Yep.
2: And if this isn't something that we can work through, then I don't think it's going to work out. And I wish you the best with number 4.
1: That's what a lot of people have said. So that's probably the best advice from Chelsea. Don't ever take my advice. But best of luck to you, Miss Anonymous. If you have the conversation, if you want to follow up and get back to us and let us know what happened, we'd love to get like a recap and let people know, because I know a lot of people are going to be invested.
2: I wish you love and happiness, both of you.
1: All right. Thanks for all the advice. As always, it's Dear Chris and Chelsea. Let me tell

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2: Woo!
1: I love that, okay.
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0: You're going to be excited about this. So that Starbucks is bringing back their unicorn
1: frappuccino.
0: Wow.
1: Oh, I know. I haven't had this since 2017, and I was with my ex, and when I finally got it out of the line after waiting for 37 minutes, he knocked it out of my hand, said that was an accident, and I've been missing it ever since.
0: So what's so big about the unicorn frappuccino?
1: Ooh, it's got layers and layers of these delicious flavors. It's got the pink and blue swirl that's in it, and then it's got this sour dust that goes on top of their in-house made whipped cream, and it just tastes like magic.
0: Now, being a former barista there,
1: they're a total pain to make.
0: You probably didn't want to make it.
1: No, they're a total pain to make, but I'm also like a suck it up, do your job type of thing, and I've made drink orders way more complicated than a unicorn frappuccino.
0: So Starbucks is bringing it back August 15th. Looks like that's going to be on a Saturday.
1: Yep.
0: And it's only going to be available for just one weekend.
1: Yep. So I'm already locked in, and I will be double fisting. I will order two, and then I will be happy.
0: It's just all sugar, isn't it? Is there any coffee in it?
1: No, there's milk in it. No, it's a cream-based frappuccino. There's no coffee in it.
0: Okay, so basically it's just females and young females.
1: It tastes like magic. No, there were guys there too.
0: Yeah, ordering for their girlfriends or wives probably, right? You're going to have me in line right behind you, aren't you?
1: I'm just saying, babe. I'm just saying, like, the fact that he knocked it out of my hand and told me, like, no big deal, I can just get another one, and then they discontinued it. This has haunted me for years.
0: Do you think this is going to be similar to their whole cup debacle where they each location gets like four cups and then they sell out within
1: the strawberry barista
0: 2 minutes, and then they're going to run out of these unicorn fraps like within the first 2 hours? Then people are going to be ticked off again.
1: Oh, my strategy, I'm going to get there semi-early, and I'm going to try to order ahead, and I'm going to leave a nice big tip. I normally leave on a drink like this that's a specialty drink, I leave a $5 to $10 tip.
0: All right, it's back. First time since 2017.
1: Let's go.
0: A lot of people are excited. The unicorn frappuccino at Starbucks.
1: It's magic.

0: So I know we were just talking about that unicorn frappuccino at Starbucks that's going to be coming back, right?
1: Yes.
0: I don't know if you saw this video. It made me laugh out loud earlier today. And it takes a lot to make me laugh out loud. But whenever I see a dad try and embarrass his like teenage daughters...
1: You get great joy from that.
0: I do get great joy, as most dads probably do. Especially when you talk like they do, because they have these weird slang words that just don't make any sense at all. Like I make fun of my girls all the time.
1: Yeah.
0: And I love doing that. I don't know if I'd be able to do what this dad did, but he jumped in a Starbucks drive-thru line, totally embarrassed his teenage daughter. Check it out.
2: Do you think they speak Gen Z?
3: Dad. Hi there. Welcome to Starbucks. What can I get started for you?
2: Not chat. I actually just needed some advice.
3: I'm sorry. Did you say advice?
2: Yeah, my daughter's giving unemployed energy around the house, and I need like a punishment with some aura.
3: Okay, what happened?
2: She's been farming Miss Chores like it's a full-time job.
4: Oh my god.
3: Do you have a lawn? Maybe she could mow it.
2: Oh, wait, the whole summer? That's actually peak.
3: Dad. I mean, I meant just once.
2: Nah, you absolutely cooked, fam. Whole summer it is.
3: Stop. Okay, now did you want to order anything?
2: Nah, we straight. I just pulled up for the free parenting advice.
0: We straight.
1: I love it. And he still didn't get her Starbucks.
0: I wonder what her aura is going to be when she's out mowing the lawn.
1: Black with tints of green.
0: Right. I'm trying to think of other terms that the girls use. I just can't think of any right
1: now.
0: Don't
1: be cringe.
0: I'm not going to be a cringe dad.
1: Straight fire,
0: yeah,
1: man.
0: That's right. I have a better aura than that.
1: Ah.
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1: Ooh.
0: Mountain Dew with our friends from Burnix because they're celebrating their 110th year in business.
1: Yes.
0: And we decided to give away 110 cans of Dew. 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
1: Is it though? 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
0: You need to be caffeinated to stay up to play those games.
1: Exactly. 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Zelda, come on.
0: It's our Switch a Day giveaway, which is going strong right now. 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
1: Truth or Trash.
0: Chris and Chelsea, last time we played, I failed. I failed to identify the trash statement, so that means Chelsea still has control. She's going to give the three statements. Two are true, one is false. To win, all I have to do is identify the false statement.
2: Yeah.
0: It sounds easy.
2: But it's not.
0: You have a theme today?
2: Yeah, we're taking Chris to the farm.
0: I've been playing a lot of Farm Simulator lately.
2: I know.
0: On the PS5, so I feel I'm probably going to knock this one out of the park. So.
2: That would be awesome if you did.
0: We'll see how I do. Truth or Trash is coming up next with Chris and Chelsea. Oh, no.

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1: This is Garth Brooks.
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0: It's time for Chris and Chelsea's Truth or Trash. Two of the following are true, one not so much. Can you spot the trash?
1: Well, I'm going to do my best. Here we go. Three statements right now. What do you got?
2: Ooh, we're taking Chris to the farm from playing on his farm simulator so much. Statement number one. Despite their reputation for being dirty, pigs are naturally incredibly clean animals and will refuse to sleep or eat anywhere near the area they use as a bathroom if given enough space.
1: Mm-hmm.
2: Statement two. John Deere's very first major invention in 1837 wasn't a tractor, but a revolutionary cast steel plow designed specifically to slice through sticky Midwestern prairie soil without clogging.
1: Hmm.
2: Statement number three. The average commercial dairy cow produces a staggering amount of milk, yielding roughly 150 gallons of fresh milk every single day at the high peak of her lactation cycle.
1: Mm. You always have to throw those things
2: that's
1: in at the end.
2: That's the first time I ever said lactation cycle on the air.
1: So the first one, I didn't like that little comment, the little ending that you threw on there. What was that again?
2: If given enough space.
1: If given enough space.
2: Obviously, if you keep a pig in a small little pen,
1: he's going to lay in his own poo.
2: Mm-hmm. Or does he push his butt up to the edge?
1: No, they are dirty animals, but I don't think they want to be dirty. It's just they cool off by laying in the mud in their poo.
2: What's the
1: not given enough space?
2: What's the saying? Happier than a pig in.
1: Yeah. So here's the thing. In my farm simulator right now, I'm not to that point. I have chickens, and that's about it.
2: Yeah.
1: I don't even have a rooster yet.
2: Thank goodness. Don't get one.
1: Because roosters are kind of worthless. Gosh. They just...
2: No, they're not.
1: It even says in the game it's just to basically perk up your farm.
2: But didn't you see
1: they're just loud.
2: The rooster that defended his hens against a fox?
1: I don't know, maybe, but...
2: Oh, so that's on the news.
1: Nonetheless, I don't have any other animals, so I don't know a lot about farm animals.
2: Okay.
1: I wish you had some combining questions in there because I've been doing that pretty well.
2: Yeah, you haven't flipped lately. Great.
1: Plowing and
2: well, the second one's about a plow.
1: Okay. I think I know. I think the first one is true. I just, unless that last statement is going to throw it off. I think number one is probably true. Mm-hmm. I think it's either two or three that's false.
2: Okay.
1: I lean towards three right now, but I'm not quite sure on this. So where's my farming friends at?
2: There you go.
1: If you want to help me out, I can
2: read. Dairy farmers.
1: I can read your texts, but I can't use Google or AI or anything else to find the answer.
2: That's cheating.
1: 320-656-9453 is the text number if you want to try to help me out in this one. Am I leaning in the right direction right now with number two or three being false, I guess, is my question.
2: You think pigs are clean, huh?
1: And you got that smirk in your face over there.
2: I love this game. It's so much fun. I'm so glad that you came up with this game. And are allowing me, once I win, to turn the tables on you.
1: So I need to take control back of this game to make it interesting again.
2: Shut up. This is plenty interesting.
1: The conclusion, my final answer, along with some of your texts, we'll do that coming up next with Chris and Chelsea's Truth or Trash.
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0: Now back to Chris and Chelsea's Truth or Trash.
1: All right, here we go. Three statements. Two are true. One is false. I need to identify the false statement to win today and take back control of the game that I created.
2: Whoop, whoop. Yeah, right. Good luck.
1: Where are they again? Here we go.
2: Okay, it's farming theme. Statement one. Despite their reputation for being dirty, pigs are naturally incredibly clean animals and will refuse to sleep or eat anywhere near the area they use as a bathroom if given enough space. Statement two, John Deere's very first major invention in 1837 wasn't a tractor, but a revolutionary cast steel plow designed specifically to slice through sticky Midwestern prairie soil without clogging. And statement three, the average commercial dairy cow produces a staggering amount of milk, yielding roughly 150 gallons of fresh milk every single day of the peak lactation cycle.
1: Of the peak lactation cycle.
2: Yeah, cows are pretty big. They got four stomachs. Do you think John Deere's first invention wasn't a tractor?
1: I know John Deere. I have a John Deere in my farming simulator game.
2: And our pigs... naturally clean, Chris.
1: Needs to be serviced pretty soon, though. It's not running well.
2: I know a guy. You know a guy, too.
1: No, I'm probably just going to trade it in and buy a new one.
2: Oh, I was going to say. The Clampets can help you.
1: So I just bought a brand new plot of land from my fellow farming neighbors.
2: That's exciting. Cost in cash, wasn't it?
1: Cost me $102,000 paid in cash.
2: Oh, nice.
1: They're like, would you like to finance this plot? I'm like, no.
2: Look at you. All right, let's quit skirting the questions here.
1: I don't like number three because I don't. 150 gallons in one cow a day is a lot. I don't think it's that much. That's what leans me towards three.
2: Okay.
1: I know they produce a lot, though.
2: And they're big, Chris.
1: And they're getting milked all the time in those machines. We've seen it before.
2: We have. Robotic milking. Remember the three-teated cow? That was something else.
1: I do not remember the three-teated cow.
2: Oh, maybe that was just me because I actually go in and I milk them when we visit farms. Okay.
1: And number two, I don't think John Deere was created based on just a steel plow. That doesn't make sense to me. I thought it actually had to be a tractor.
2: Good logic.
1: The text, they're throwing me off here because there's no...
2: They're kind of all over. Did you see the one that the pig farmer texted in?
1: Nobody's focusing on just one of them. It's all over the place. So that doesn't really help me at all.
2: Mm-hmm.
1: So I'm just going to go out on a limb here.
2: Okay.
1: I'm going to say that number three is the false statement. Number three is trash.
2: Final answer?
1: What's that tone? What's that tone in your voice over there?
2: I don't want you to be a loser.
1: Yes, you do. You say it all the time. You want me to lose this game so you can keep control as the host, which I hate.
2: Well, you said at first that you think that pigs are naturally clean?
1: Yeah, I think number one is true. Is that true?
2: It is true.
1: Yes! Just that question, though, not the full game.
2: They only wallow in mud because they don't have functional sweat glands and they need to stay cool. That's why they roll in mud.
1: Okay.
2: They're very organized and tidy, too. Pigs are very smart.
1: That's true. Okay. So it's either number two or three. I'm still going to stick with number three. I don't think it's 150 gallons a day. That's a lot. So I'm going to stick with my gut on that one. Tell me I'm right. Give me back control of my game.
2: You are correct.
1: Yeah! No shame in me today, Chelsea.
2: Oh, that's fantastic. So John Deere's, their first invention actually was a plow. It wasn't a tractor.
1: Wow, I didn't know that.
2: And John Deere's smooth steel plow solved the problem and changed American farming forever.
1: And their slogan back then was, nothing plows like a deer.
2: You just made that up.
1: That is, in fact, trash.
2: All right, so a cow, 150 gallons is a lot. It would weigh over 1,200 pounds, which is practically the weight of the whole cow.
1: So is it the number that you tried to throw me off with?
2: She only will produce 7 to 9 gallons of milk a day.
1: There we go.
2: Which is still 60 to 80 pounds of milk.
1: That's still a lot of milk, yes.
2: That is a lot. Congrats, Valentine.
1: I am a champion. I take back control of the game, and we're back at it. You're going to be the loser tomorrow,
2: Bring
1: Chelsea.
2: Bring it.

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0: So it's fair season. A lot of county fairs happening.
1: I know.
0: State fairs are happening as well. I saw down at the Minnesota State Fair, there's a new beer that's being brewed by a local brewery.
1: Mm-hmm.
0: You know, I love ranch.
1: Stop. I don't even want to hear the rest of it. They're not serving a ranch beer.
0: There's a beer that tastes like ranch dressing.
1: Gross.
0: That's being served.
1: Gosh.
0: Do you want to hear the description or are you just grossed out?
1: I'm grossed out.
0: Because some people say ranch is so good you could drink it plain. That's a little extreme.
1: I watch you do that.
0: No, I just dip most of my stuff in it.
1: Yeah, including half your hand. Okay, go.
0: It's described as a ranch dressing flavored cream ale.
1: Oh, it's a cream ale.
0: Blending smooth malt with hints of buttermilk, herbs, and spices.
1: Blech.
0: How much does it taste like ranch? Like if I had a cup of ranch in my left hand, then I had this ranch flavored beer in my right.
1: No.
0: Is it going to be similar?
1: I never would. And I'm pretty adventurous. You know, I'm not a huge beer snob.
0: Yeah.
1: I like to try a lot of different things. I have good buddies that own breweries and I'll try a little bit of everything, but that I will not.
0: Have you ever had the deep fried ranch?
1: That I have, and it's remember we waited in line for it, and it was pretty tasty.
0: So what if you get the deep-fried ranch? That's in the left hand. Then you have the ranch-flavored beer in the right. Is that too much ranch?
1: I think that's what happened, is their fried ranch got into a beer, and they're like, oh, we gotta make this.
0: Well, it's brilliant. I'm just saying I want to try it just to say that I tried it.
1: That's on you.
2: Everybody.

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0: I don't know if you've ever been to one of these air shows, but they are pretty remarkable.
1: It's like highway to the danger zone, straight to your dome.
0: So we're going to give away tickets again right now to the North Star Air Show. Two performances coming up the following weekend, August 1st and 2nd. That's a Saturday and Sunday.
1: Yeah.
0: It's going to be at the St. Cloud Sky Central Airport.
1: Even cooler. All right. We're talking about U.S. Air Force F-22 Raptors being demonstrated. And the pilot is one of Minnesota's own, Captain Nick, they call him Laz Letourneau from New York Mills. I can't wait, man.
0: Now, the cool thing about this is a really unique story. And I think that's why a lot of people, that's why Saturday is probably almost sold out.
1: Yeah.
0: I just got word. Nick's dream of becoming an F-22 pilot began after seeing the Blue Angels in St. Cloud at just 17 years old.
1: And now he's coming home to fly one of the world's most powerful jets.
0: And we're going to cheer him on. It's going to be super cool. The kids absolutely love this. It is so cool, something to see. So we got tickets, not only 4-packs, but we also have VIP flight crew club tickets that we're going to be giving away on top of that,
1: yeah,
0: too.
1: So this is reserved padded seating along the flight line, like right there, shaded hospitality tent, yeah, catered lunch, and more.
0: The VIP parking is cool as well. So with the 4-packs, the regular 4-packs, we're also giving away parking passes with this as well to make it easy. We're doing this all week long at 1 o'clock with Brian Riley, then at 5 o'clock with us right now. So let's make you a winner. The word that you want to text to win today is going to be...
1: pilot.
0: P-I-L-O-T. Text pilot right now to 320-656-WILD. That's pilot to 656-9453. We'll do it again like we did yesterday. The 99 texter is getting a 4-pack of tickets to take the fam or whoever they want to.
1: Heck yes.
0: To check out the show.
1: August 1st and 2nd at St. Cloud Sky Central Airport.
0: By the way, if you want VIP tickets, I know they usually sell out pretty quick. I can't guarantee they're still available, but you might want to check it out. 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

0: So tomorrow's the day. We invite you to join us for lunch. Myself, along with Chelsea, we're going to be grilling up the Wild Country 99 brats.
1: Yes, we are.
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1: 3-day WeFest passes to see Lainey Wilson, Thomas Rhett, Brooks and Dunn, and more. And I'm telling you, these brats are legendary, Chris. So every time we do this, it's a draw what they're more excited for, free lunch or these tickets.
0: And yours truly is going to be manning the grill tomorrow, so they're going to be extra special and extra good.
1: Get those tongs clicking right now. I can't wait.
0: They will. And if anybody comes and gets a free brat and all they put on it is mustard, I might give you a bonus entry into win WeFest tickets. I don't know.
1: We'll still have the ketchup because ketchup's king.
0: It's okay. Not on a brat. I could just go with mustard and a lot of it. I'm fine with that.
1: These are custom-made Wild Country 99 brats. They're famous. We have ice cold Burnix Pepsi products as well, including the little cute Gatorades. I love those.
0: The summer of grilling continues with our friend from Burnix, too. So,
1: yes, let's go.
0: Join us tomorrow, 11 to 1, Gilliland. 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

0: Here's a throwback
1: that won't pull a muscle in your arm.
0: Ow.
1: It's time for another country throwback.

0: So this stomach virus thingy is still going around,
1: the
0: huh?
1: Parasite. Yeah, the lettuce parasite.
0: I don't even know how to pronounce it.
1: What is it?
0: Is it cycloparesis or something like that? There's a couple of different ones. One is the actual little virus, the microscopic little cell.
1: Yeah, this is cyclospora.
0: That's the that's overall the whole disease that makes you...
1: Chitinisis.
0: That sends you to the can, right?
1: Yeah, like explosive. It's bad.
0: So the I don't know if you saw this. The FDA blamed Taco Bell last week, right?
1: Right.
0: And then they tested the farms where Taco Bell sources their lettuce.
1: Mm-hmm.
0: And that wasn't the issue. So now they're going back. They're being like, hey, sorry, Taco Bell.
1: Dude, you know how much damage they've done?
0: Their business went down
1: 20%. That's slander. Exactly.
0: So they should be held liable for that. You just can't slander a company without the facts and testing.
1: You know who I saw was selling not only shredded lettuce, but bags of lettuce that was directly linked, like from the farm to this parasite?
0: Yeah.
1: Whole Foods.
0: Huh.
1: And they were even putting it on the bags. Enjoy today. And people are like, can you even sell something that is on a recall?
0: Well, if it's discounted, people don't care.
1: Gross.
0: They're like, hey, I'm eating a salad. I'm losing more weight than if I just ate a salad.
1: So to everybody who goes to Whole Foods spending their whole paycheck on these groceries, yeah, just watch out, man, because apparently their quality control allegedly isn't the best either.
0: Well, you were onto something before this even happened, this outbreak, Chelsea.
1: Yeah.
0: You were ahead of the game. You've been living off the land in our backyard with lettuce.
1: I grow my own lettuce.
0: And it's free of the cyclo bad stuff, right?
1: Yeah, cyclospores. We haven't had any issues, and it's delicious and fresh.
0: So the question I want to ask, is there a person who makes a food that everybody seems to get sick from whenever they make it? Because everybody has that one cook in the family somewhere that's just awful.
1: Mm-hmm.
0: And you can change the names. You don't need to give names of this. We don't want to hurt the guilty.
1: Unless it's like your Aunt Edna that you can't stand.
0: But is there a food or a dish this person swears by, but every time you eat it, your stomach kind of just turns a little bit, and you feel like you have the old cyclo-paresis?
1: Are you going to bring up my egg bake? You haven't been sick from that, though.
0: No, I didn't get sick from that. I just almost threw up. Two different things. So 320-656-9453. We'll take your calls and texts coming up next with Chris and Chelsea. Kind of like

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0: So is there a person whose food you always get sick from after eating, or maybe you just, you don't feel like yourself, you have to run to the bathroom? It's like you have this cyclopariasis. Is that how you say it?
1: I don't know. No. I had an ex that used to serve runny eggs. The clear goo of the egg was still on top.
0: Why?
1: Like it wasn't cooked all the way. And finally, somebody that he tried to serve it for chewed him up because he was like trying to learn how to cook or whatever.
0: That's gross.
1: But he wouldn't cook it all the way through.
0: Right.
1: Yeah, that was disgusting.
0: That's like your kids coming up to you when they're young and they try to make you breakfast in bed.
1: Yeah.
0: And everything is just awful.
1: It's but just raw.
0: You can't tell them that and make them cry.
1: My mom didn't. And then I realized, no, you should. Because I tried cracking a raw egg because I saw Rocky do it. So I cracked her a raw egg on top of cereal and added milk for Mother's Day. And she's like, oh, that's so thoughtful of you.
0: My ex-mother-in-law, I'm not going to say which one. My ex-mother-in-law, she was okay at cooking, but there's some dishes that were just awful.
1: You said her stuffing was like super dry.
0: Well, there's like no seasoning. And it's just like she cut up some bread and threw it in the oven. Like, here's your stuffing or dressing, whatever you want to call it. I'm like, this is, you don't have enough gravy to put on this. You put some gravy on there and the gravy's gone. Because the bread just sucked it all up.
1: It's so dry.
0: It was bad.
1: It's so gross.
0: There were other things too, but other than that, I have a lot of good cooks in my family, and I know you do too.
1: Yeah.
0: So
1: well,
0: I guess
1: you're saying I'm not a good cook.
0: So what is the dish?
1: Oh, he's not. Okay.
0: And who is it? If you want to change the names to protect the innocent or guilty, you can do that as well. And you're up first. Who makes something bad?
2: I have an aunt that doesn't make deviled eggs very well. And she's also really notorious for leaving that film in the skin on the white part of the egg when you have deviled eggs.
0: Mm-hmm.
2: And so we try to make sure that if we're gonna have deviled eggs at a family gathering, that I do it. Because every time that she's done it, like, we instantly start gagging.
0: Right. Well, eggs are one of those things you can get sick if they're not stored properly.
1: Yeah.
0: Or maybe they're left out too long, maybe.
1: Yeah. Oh.
0: I love the deviled eggs, too. I always thought they were called doubled eggs because you basically, there's an egg inside of an egg, right? So wouldn't it be doubled? Doesn't that make more sense than a deviled egg?
1: I thought it was weird that you served something that said deviled egg in it, and it was at church, because this is where I would always eat deviled eggs. I was like, really? Is this how we take care of Satan? We just boop and then bloop.
0: They should have named it the deviled egg.
1: Dave just texts in. Hey, guys, love the show. Thanks, Dave. My mother-in-law once made a slow-cooked, that's in parentheses, chicken parmesan recipe she found on Pinterest. The cheese on top was melted, but the inside was basically still clucking. I spent my entire anniversary weekend hugging the porcelain throne. Do not recommend. You have to cook chicken through.
0: You can't eat raw chicken. I don't care if the other person cries because they just were terrible at cooking it, but you can't force somebody. You can kill somebody.
1: You cannot serve. My uncle once thought you could do medium rare chicken.
0: And if I'm going to go,
1: there's no such thing.
0: It's not going to be because of my mother-in-law's cooking.
1: Gosh.
0: I'm telling you. No way.
1: Sarah just texted and she's like, please don't tell me I'm not the only one. So Chris, you know, I made us ahi tuna bowls.
0: Yeah.
1: Like with sushi grade tuna.
0: And I didn't know. I'm like, this tuna's not cooked. Am I going to get sick?
1: But it was sushi grade tuna. There's a big difference. And I had three of them and I had no issues. But Sarah said a friend invited us over for homemade sushi night.
0: Uh-oh.
1: She used raw salmon from a regular grocery store display case because the recipe said fresh is fine. Three of us got food poisoning and the fourth had to drive us all to urgent care at 3 a.m. There is a difference between raw salmon and sushi grade salmon. Big difference.
0: Tammy, who makes something terrible?
3: That would be my dad's girlfriend. She, when she would make chili, she would take ketchup and mix it with water, and that's how she made her chili.
1: Oh.
0: No way.
3: And I remember tasting that, and I don't know what it was, but I did. I ended up getting sick, and both my girls were like, Mom, that was the worst chili I'd ever tasted in my life. And I was like, I know, it just, something off about it.
0: Right. You don't have a real sauce. Thanks for the call, Tammy. Appreciate it.
1: So bad. Ooh, this one, Tyler. He's like, we made a mushroom pasta. And my girlfriend, I asked her where she got the mushrooms from because we didn't buy them at the store. And she said she found them outside and we all had to go to the ER within an hour afterwards.
0: How did she know they're edible or not?
1: See, that's the thing. My grandparents used to hunt mushrooms.
0: Yeah.
1: Chris always says a joke. But if I can't remember if the caps are black or white, one or the other. A lot of mushrooms are poisonous. You can't. And I've harvested mushrooms from outside, like chicken in the woods. Oh, that is tasty.
0: I would never trust a mushroom from outside.
1: I've done it before.
0: I don't care where it is or what it looks
1: like. I've hunted morels and I've hunted chicken of the woods. No. And those are fantastic. And you can eat the powder puff mushrooms, but not when they go like spory.
0: If you were to grow mushrooms, as we're living off the land now in our backyard.
1: You can't. It takes a certain environment.
0: Well, thank the Lord for that one. Because I wouldn't eat it, Chelsea. I'm sorry. I'm not going past mushrooms. Your lettuce is fine.
1: Oh, good.
0: Because I know I'm not going to be on the can for the next 3 days because you're not putting that parasite on there. But
1: Mark said he's mad at his coworker because she brought in her award-winning potato salad at the potluck. He's like, remember how hot it was last week? Found out later it sat in her warm car for hours before lunch.

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1: Because Burnix is celebrating 110 years. And apparently nothing says happy anniversary like a full fridge of Dew.
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1: You ain't nothing but a liar.
2: Woo! The Jelly divorce is getting a little sticky.
3: It's getting ugly now. So Jelly Roll's daughter, Bailey Ann DeFord, she's 18. Bonnie XO was her stepmom, her bonus mom.
2: I thought they got along great.
3: They did.
2: Or they used to.
3: But now she's saying that the internet will crumble when she tells her side of her parents' divorce.
2: Do we want to hear her side? I'm scared.
3: I mean, it's messy. Well, everybody's got an opinion on the internet, and they're coming like strong. They're either against Jelly or they're against Bunny, or they hate both, probably, or they love both.
2: You're probably going to defend your dad first before your stepmom, right?
3: I mean, you would think. Oh, who knows, though? But she went on this. She's 18. She went on this explicative-filled rant on TikTok defending her dad, because everybody's coming for Jelly, right?
2: Yeah.
3: And she's like, don't y'all ever come for my father's name like that. I'm so done. So I get in her teenage brain why she's getting so defensive and so worked up right now. She reiterated that both Jelly and Bunny have already said that infidelity didn't play a part at all in the split. Instead, they insisted that the real reasons would stun everyone.
2: Well, what's really worse than that? I'm trying to think of what could be more shocking than that.
3: Well,
2: I just don't know.
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2: Right.
3: It's messy.
0: The Nashville Buzz. You need to know. With Chris and Chelsea. 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
1: It speaks something to me. 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
1: Gosh, Pandy, all the things, man. I adore her. Girls Lie, too. Come on, let's go.
0: So let's give away more tickets right now. We've been doing this all last week and all this week. 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

0: So I feel like this is every mom with a daughter or a son in the house, whether they be little or even teenagers, they have to negotiate.
1: Yes.
0: With kids to try to help out around the house and clean.
1: And anytime. So with us, my mom would do a chore chart. She used to have our chores in a bowl. And that's the thing. We couldn't watch TV or do anything until we did our chores.
0: So let me know if this is relatable.
2: I want the dishes done. I want to make sure that you and your siblings get the dishes done.
3: And I want a new squishy.
2: And I want your room cleaned.
3: And I want a horse.
2: You're about to get a broom.
3: That's not even close to a horse.
2: When I come back, I'd like to come home to a clean house. It better be clean.
3: Fine, I'll clean the house, but you better come back with the squishy. I'm serious.
0: A squishy.
1: A squishy.
0: That's what kids want at that
1: age.
0: Gosh,
1: all this stuff, all the things. I get it. They want to be paid for their work, but also... mama's paying for the roof and the electricity and the food and all the other things too. Come on, kids, do your chores.
0: The good news is the squishy is a lot cheaper than a horse.
1: That's true.
0: That actually sounded like a young Chelsea right there.
1: Coming from a horse girl. But then, you know what I had to do to earn my horse?
0: What?
1: I got a job working at a stables with 16 different Arabians. That's what I did.
0: Well, and I guess you could
1: I
0: say
1: earned
0: you,
1: it.
0: You earned it then.
1: Darn right I did. Now

0: now time for Chris and Chelsea's
1: Meat.
2: All right, here we go. Let's give away some meat right now. 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
2: 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Plus, they're a futuristic meat vending machine, which people love because people that get off work a little bit late, they can't get there in time.
3: Or if they just don't want to like run in and be tempted by everything else, they're like, you know what? 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
2: Good.
3: Boom, done.
2: Good grilling weather tonight, too. It's perfect outside.
3: Amen. Grab a beer. Let's go.
2: All right. So the word you want to text in to win today is...
3: seasoning. A little bit longer.
2: S-E-A-S-O-N-I-N-G.
3: That's right.
2: Seasoning. 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That's seasoning to 656-9453. 99 Texters getting the hookup today. What are they going to win?
3: Woo.
2: Well, we're about to find out when Chelsea spins the wheel in 3, 2, 1. Spin Woo. That wheel.
3: Let's go!
2: Pork chops?
3: Oh my gosh, not just any pork chops. It's part of their award-winning ham. It's their smoked pork chops. So it's got that delicious smoke ring, it's a little bit more depth of flavor. Mm. I like to season these things aggressively with spice, man. And then just finish them on the grill, a little bit of oil.
2: What would you like to put on the side there, Chelsea? Maybe a little asparagus?
3: I like mashed potatoes. I like green beans.
2: All right.
3: With my pork. Mm.
2: With a salad? As long as it's grown in the backyard, right?
3: I like my homegrown salad. That's not on the wheel, but that pork is.
2: It's the Wheel of Meat, McDonald's Meats in Clear Lake. Again, to win today, some pork chops smoked in-house McDonald's Meats.
3: Mm.
2: You're texting the word seasoning to 320-656-WILD. Good luck.
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0: mornings are for Chris and
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0: don't know if you saw the new weight loss drug that's on the market right now. Well, it's actually not a drug.
1: Okay.
0: It's more of a little tiny microscopic parasite.
1: Mm-hmm. Is it eating lettuce?
0: So now these big drug companies are trying to capitalize on this to encourage people to take a little bit of it to lose a little bit of weight.
1: Okay.
0: It's called the Cyclospora parasite, and you only need a little bit in your food.
1: No!
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0: So don't. 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
1: Not at the risk of getting dehydrated and going to the ER. No, work out.
0: All right, continue to stay away from the salad.

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0: We want you to escape the Minnesota cold in March with us with a trip to Mexico.
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1: There are only two chances left to drive here, party there. Join Chris and I as we start firing up the grill at Gilliland Chevrolet tomorrow, Thursday, from 11 to 1. We're serving up these Von Hansen Wild Country 99 brats that Chris is going to be grilling with his tongs clicking, ice cold Pepsi products, and we've got 3-day WeFest passes that we're giving away.
2: There will be some guaranteed tongue clicking tomorrow since I'm going to be manning the grill.
1: We are going to be actually grilling. Yeah,
2: free lunch. Usually we have a team to do that, but we're flying solo tomorrow.
1: That's right.
2: Everybody's busy apparently.
1: If you want to apply, let us know too.
2: Yeah, come on out. And we're looking for street team members. Then. Especially if they're good at grilling, by the way, too.
1: Who doesn't want to just like grill and give away WeFest tickets? What a fun job that is.
2: So tomorrow, our second to last one, then our final one is going to be next Tuesday.
1: Yes.
2: At Gilliland Chevrolet.
1: 11 to 1.
2: 11 to 1. Stop out and say hi and see us.
1: And this Saturday is the very first Ridge Summer Jam from 3 p.m. to 9 p.m. at Powder Ridge right there in Kimball.
2: Yeah.
1: They have free music. They've got donuts. They've got also like shopping, beer garden, and more. We're giving away tickets, but you can get all the details now on our calendar.
2: It's on the What's Up in Wild Country page. 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